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2: You're horsing it.
1: Oh, it's hurting my...
2: Don't horse it!
1: Oh, Lord! 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

0: 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Join KQ and Jesse Slater this Saturday night for the annual Dublin Irish Brew Pub downtown Duluth Street Dance. There'll be beer tents, food trucks, and live music inside and out. And Jesse will be there broadcasting live from 6 until 8. With the Kinks on the way, let's check in with Jason Manning.
1: We are in hour number two, Topless Thursday, Due North Pizzeria Sportsman's Edition with Classic Rock KQ Topless Thursday, urging people to show on up with their topless vehicles, hang out, order something off their tremendous menu, show off your topless vehicle. You don't have to have one. We just want to see you here on the deck having a nice evening up here on Normanna Road. The menu, incredible, of course. It starts at Due North Pizza in Hermantown. They bring that over here. Brian and Steph Grave done an amazing job. The food's wonderful. Nice people and just a great spot up here. The legendary former Sporties is now Due North Pizzeria Sportsman's Edition. Those Mellencamp tickets, we're going to draw for those coming up in a couple of moments. John Mellencamp coming up the 14th, that is Tuesday, down at Mystic Lake Amphitheater. We still have some Giants Ridge mountain bike passes to give away, and then tickets for Brett Michaels August 14th at Grand Casino Hinckley. Thank you to Ben Afford, the Friedenberg Minuet, and Footprint Promotional Advertising. This is Topless Thursday, and we forgot to mention Iron Ridge Roofing. I don't know how I spaced that, because those nice people are kicking in a $500 gas gift card to be given away at the end of the season. So Iron Ridge Roofing and Construction, come on by, get registered to win that. We'll qualify one person tonight. Again, to be given away at the end of the season. Jason Manning at Due North Pizzeria Sportsman's Edition on 4101 Normanna Road for Topless Thursday with Classic Rock KQ.
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0: Classic Rock 95, KQDS, Steppenwolf, Magic Carpet Ride. Jason Manning is going to be out live in Two Harbors tomorrow for Heritage Days. He'll be there from 11 to 1, set up outside Seagren's Home Hardware Outdoors. Now, if you stop on by, you can check out all the great deals and sign up to win two rounds of golf at Superior National in Lutzen. Speaking of Jason Manning, let's check in with him now.
1: In just a few minutes, we're going to be doing the bigger drawings up here at Due North Pizzeria Sportsman's Edition for Topless Thursday, 4101 Normanna Road. We'll get somebody qualified for that $500 gas gift card from Iron Ridge Metal Roofing. We will also be drawing for the Brett Michaels tickets and the John Mellencamp tickets as well. Our thanks to our great sponsors, Footprint Promotional Advertising, the Friedenberg Minuet, and Ben Afford, everybody that showed up tonight. We're not done yet. We're here for a little while. You can still come on by for a crack at those tickets, enjoy something from their menu. All the beers on tap, really, really nice people. They've done a tremendous job up here with this place at Due North Pizzeria Sportsman's Edition. It is Topless Thursday. 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

0: 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Boy, we are going to be out and about a lot this week. Jesse Slater also out on Saturday morning from 11 to 1. She'll be at Audubon Sales and Service, where you can stop by for their car show and a great view of the air show. Again, she'll be there 11 to 1 at 5741 Miller Trunk Highway. On the way, I've got Radiohead. Let's check in one last time with Jason Manning.
1: 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Brian and Steph Gray have done such a wonderful job at this place. 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
1: So, what are you doing after lunch? 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

0: 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You're so bad. That's Tom Petty. 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I'm going to be there. Stevie Wonder next.
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Warland, I'm not even going to attempt his last name, Roland, one of the lead singers and main songwriter for Tears for Fears, whose book comes out in, I think, 3 weeks. And I think I'm going to get it. I think it'll be an interesting read. Afternoon train wreck for tomorrow, trending on the 20s, 350 Northern News Now.

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1: 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Get out of the room." We're like, "Aw."
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0: Classic Rock 95 KQDS. Movies in the Park is coming very, very soon. In fact, tomorrow will be the first showing of Movies in the Park. They'll start them right at dusk. All you got to do is go to Leif Erickson Park, bring yourself a lawn chair or a blanket, and Apollo 13 is going to play tomorrow. 95kqds.com, that's where you can find the lineup of all the movies. 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

0: 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This Saturday for Final Vinyl, Fleetwood Mac is going to be featured. It's the White Album, often referred to. The LP marked the first with guitarist Lindsey Buckingham and Stevie Nicks at vocals. Final Vinyl will be Saturday at 8, brought to you by Music Go Round, 105 East Central Entrance in Duluth, with Bruce Springsteen next.
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Big video during the MTV time, too. David and David, welcome to the Boomtown. Truckin' from the Grateful Dead after 10 o'clock. Also, Aerosmith Come Together and Cherry Bomb from John Mellencamp on KQ. It's the Beatles.

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1: I know. Hold still. 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

0: 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That was the demo that Dave Grohl recorded and called himself Foo Fighters. Little did he know that would be a Hall of Fame band. Learn to Fly is the name of that tune right there. KQ text line is easy and it's interactive. You want to talk to us while we're on the air? 218-724-ROCK. In fact, I had to defend myself for my foible the other day. Everybody texted into me and said, "Nice job, Chris Allen." The cars are next.
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0: 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Yay! 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
1: 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We're like, "Aw."
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0: Classic Rock 95 KQDS with the Eagles, Tequila Sunrise. I love that drink. Heritage Days are coming up. Jason Manning will be out there tomorrow from 11 to 1, broadcasting live, set up at Seagren's Home Hardware Outdoors. You can stop by and check out all the great deals and sign up to win two rounds of golf at Superior National in Lutzen. I've got the Who ready.
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I will be back tomorrow. Actually, I'm sitting in for Jason from 10 to noon while he's out live broadcasting in Two Harbors. And then I'll be back tomorrow night at 7 o'clock for the night flight. 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

woke last night to the sound of thunder. How far off, I sat and wondered. Started humming a song from 1962. Ain't it funny how the night moves, when you just don't seem to have as much to lose. Strange how the night moves.

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1: 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We're like, "Aw."
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1: How many beers have you had?
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0: 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Too many beers. 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
1: 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We're like, "Aw."
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1: Hey, Siri, text the missus. 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
1: Yeah, Pacino's great. My parents got a VCR. Top loader, right? But we had a VCR, and that was pretty cool. And they rented Stephen King's Christine. I had read the book, even as a 11-year-old kid or whatever.
2: Right.
1: And I knew in the book there's some questionable stuff, so I was kind of surprised that Mom and Dad were going to sit down. We're going to watch Christine as a family. About 10 minutes into it, my parents said, "You guys are not watching this. Get out of the room." We're like, "Aw."
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1: Yeah, Pacino's great. My parents got a VCR. Top loader, right? But we got a VCR, and that was pretty cool. And they rented Stephen King's Christine. I had read the book, even as an 11-year-old kid or whatever.
2: Right.
1: And I knew in the book there's some questionable stuff, so I was kind of surprised that Mom and Dad were going to sit down. We're going to watch Christine as a family. About 10 minutes into it, my parents said, "You guys are not watching this. Get out of the room." We're like, "Aw."
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1: And the Dippy driving around with no headlights during inclement weather.
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1: It's a huge one.
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1: Oh.
2: Hey, you could have a state record there. 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
1: Look at the pole bend.
2: Don't horse it. 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
1: I'm afraid she'll snap the line.
2: And now make sure you got that drag set okay.
0: And the guy who just lost a huge walleye by the boat.
2: Don't tighten her up too much.
1: Oh, this is a biggie.
2: You're horsing it.
1: Oh, it's hurting my...
2: Don't horse it!
1: Oh, Lord! 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
1: Yeah, Pacino's great. My parents got a VCR. Top loader, right? But we had a VCR, and that was pretty cool. And they rented Stephen King's Christine. I had read the book, even as a 11-year-old kid or whatever.
2: Right.
1: And I knew in the book there's some questionable stuff, so I was kind of surprised that Mom and Dad were going to sit down. We're going to watch Christine as a family. About 10 minutes into it, my parents said, "You guys are not watching this. Get out of the room." We're like, "Aw."
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1: Yeah, Pacino's great. 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Top loader, right? But we had a VCR, and that was pretty cool. And they rented Stephen King's Christine. I had read the book, even as a 11-year-old kid or whatever.
2: Right.
1: 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We're going to watch Christine as a family. About 10 minutes into it, my parents said, "You guys are not watching this. Get out of the room." We're like, "Aw."
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1: So, what are you doing after lunch? 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
1: Yeah, Pacino's great. My parents got a VCR. Top loader, right? But we had a VCR, and that was pretty cool. And they rented Stephen King's Christine. I had read the book, even as a 11-year-old kid or whatever.
2: Right.
1: And I knew in the book there's some questionable stuff, so I was kind of surprised that Mom and Dad were going to sit down. We're going to watch Christine as a family. About 10 minutes into it, my parents said, "You guys are not watching this. Get out of the room." We're like, "Aw."
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1: Yeah, Pacino's great. My parents got a VCR. 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But we had a VCR, and that was pretty cool. And they rented Stephen King's Christine. I had read the book, even as a 11-year-old kid or whatever.
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1: 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We're going to watch Christine as a family. About 10 minutes into it, my parents said, "You guys are not watching this. Get out of the room." We're like, "Aw."
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1: I know. Hold still. Hold still. I got her. Hold on. Hold on. Get the tweezers and... She looks like a rotten gumdrop.
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1: 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But we had a VCR, and that was pretty cool. And they rented Stephen King's Christine. 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
1: 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Get out of the room." We're like, "Aw."
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1: 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Get out of the room." We're like, "Aw."
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6: I don't care what part of town you live in, there are crazy people close by you. And if you ever want to meet them, just see what they're like. It's super easy. Have a garage sale. That's all you do. Put it on Craigslist and in the paper that you're having a garage sale. And a freak show will form on your lawn 2 hours before the garage sale is even scheduled to begin. I'm looking through the blinds. I was like, we said 10, right? Well, they're here. Look like the Walking Dead out there. I was like, brains. No, that says bargains. I don't know if you've had a garage sale and you know what I'm talking about, but it makes me hate people. I'm not going to lie to you. It really bothers me. I don't know why I do it every year, but... Because those people I just talked about, they're a real thing. There's a term for them in the garage sale community. They're called early birds. And apparently I'm a jerk because I didn't put it in the ad. They weren't supposed to be there. This lady's just standing out there. I was like, can I help you, ma'am? She's like, well, I'm here for the garage sale. I'm like, well, you're about 2 hours early. Well, it didn't say no early birds. This is how bad it got. This is not a joke. Last time we had a garage sale, pressed the button to open the door. There was a woman crouched down who raised up with the garage door. Like she's in a 90s boy band video, just kind of stepping in. I was like, get out of here. No, this is not Black Friday. There is nothing in here worth the effort you are exerting right now.
0: 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Also some occasional weather guy from Northern News Now.
7: They're very honorable people. They're very, not because they're good, because they hit me also when I do something wrong. But they have the most honest morning show. That's all I can say. It's the most honest.
8: We start off with two words. Made in America. Made in America.

0: I got an MKT right now, and I just heard a bunch of people laughing and talking about just stupid stuff.
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3: Connor, hit it.
4: No, no, and no.
3: Connor?
5: Just because I haven't heard this in forever.
6: What does it mean to you now when the team is struggling?
4: I want to kiss Bruce.
7: I want to kiss you. I couldn't care less about the team struggling. I want to kiss you.
6: Thanks, Joe.
7: Yeah!
6: Huge compliment.
7: Yeah, you know
6: Joe Namath, part of the four-decade team. We'll see these guys at halftime.
7: All right. Thank you, Susie.
8: Joe's just a happy guy.
7: Isn't he?
4: Yeah.
8: He's just a happy guy.
9: Oh, boy, is he happy.
5: Oh, boy, is he happy. That's the best ever.
4: A hammered Joe Namath. Sorry.
5: It is 6:09 at Classic Rock KQ. KQ Morning Show hitting the airwaves on this 10th day of July 2026. Put us at a Friday morning on the eve of Stankville, USA, because it's moving in. Thank goodness we're going to have some summer. KQ Morning Show brought to you by Benna Ford and Benna Ford Chrysler Dodge Jeep and Ram. 3022 Tower Avenue in Superior. Three-headed monster back at it for the last time for about a week or so. Bruce will be taking off on vacation.
9: Indeed.
5: And all of that. That's Scott. That is Bruce. I'm Jason. And a very good Friday morning to you. How are the festivities last night on Superior Street?
4: Opening band, bend over and I'll tell you.
5: Thank you. Johnny and the Foreskins. Who's playing? I don't know.
4: With their big head doggy station?
5: That's right.
4: It was fantastic. It really was. Jumpsuit, I guess I called when we did the first intro. I guess I said jumpsuits because Christy from downtown Duluth brought it up to my attention. President of downtown Duluth.
5: Yeah.
4: You said jumpsuits. And I'm like, I didn't mean to. So.
5: Oops.
4: So when they wrapped up, they were tearing down, and I stayed off the stage and sat by the little guy running the sound there, and I had the mic, the cordless mic, and I said, all right, before we go any further, I have to apologize. It has been brought to my attention that I put an S in the one girl from the band. No, it's okay. I said, no. That I put an S at the end of jumpsuit. There's only one jumpsuit on the hanger in the closet, so let's give it up once again for jumpsuit.
5: And the crowd went wild.
4: They were so good, man.
5: Were they?
4: Oh, just funky, and I was just going back and forth with the body, and if you would like to see them, they play Monday nights at Ben Paddle, I guess.
5: Okay, well,
4: Seven to nine or something.
5: How many piece band are they?
4: Gosh, there's two female singers. Dude on guitar, which he's awesome. The drummer's fantastic. So two, three, four, five, six pieces, maybe? Because
5: wow.
4: I have a keyboard player, too. Yeah,
9: nice. Like,
5: they have any horns in there at all?
4: No.
5: Okay. Because you said they're funk, so I thought maybe they might have a horn in there somewhere. But with the synthesizers nowadays, yeah. You can make all that up.
4: I don't think they did, but yeah, they were really good. Very cool. And they wrapped up, and they were changing the stage over, and we're getting ready for Chase and Ovation. The musical Prince.
5: Yeah.
4: And we did our spiel, blah, blah, blah. I did a couple of announcements as they're getting ready. And I'm by they have the intro, of course, a big intro thing. And I say, you know, you ready for the musical Prince and blah, blah, blah. And I did my little story back in the day as they were, you know, to fill time and go, I got to bring this up. This is one of the greatest concerts ever because in June of 1984, Purple Rain was released. Because I remember we went out to the record store, bought the record, went home, listened to it. Then, December 26th and 27th, 1984, he kicks off the Purple Rain World Tour at the St. Paul Civic Center. First show sells out. I think both shows were sold out. But unbeknownst to me and some of my, you know, because we were all the same age in the neighborhood, our parents had got together and purchased tickets because it was right around Christmas.
5: Sure.
4: And what? I was 15, 3 months from turning 16, so I didn't have my license yet. So they gathered us up in a vehicle and dropped us off at the St. Paul Civic Center.
5: How cool is that?
4: And so I got to see the December 27th, the second night show, 1984. Top three concert. I was just sitting there in awe the whole time.
5: Sure.
4: Oh, my gosh. What a concert. Anyway, they open up with Let's Go Crazy. They have an intro and stuff. And they come up on stage. And he does the, you know, Dearly Beloved, whatever.
5: Yeah.
4: Chase. Like, he sounds just like him.
5: Yeah.
4: Oh, my. And then they go into Let's Go Crazy. And then Take Me With You, they go into that afterwards. And I know all Prince music. So sure. I'm like, no way.
5: Scott's like, I don't care where we go. I don't care what we do. Sounded just like Prince, didn't it?
3: I thought for a second that Prince had come back to life.
5: Yeah.
4: He goes, you might remember this. You remember this one from high school? As they're singing, you know, they're doing the Take Me With You. I'm like, I remember playing that in the clubs, mixing that one, you know? And then they went into, they did 1999. I stayed for like into the third song, and then I'm like, I got to go, unfortunately. But if I see them somewhere else, you have to see them, folks. Hopefully you were there because, wow.
5: They're out of the cities?
4: Yeah.
5: Yeah.
4: Every once a month they play Bunkers. You know where Bunkers is. Sure. They've been doing that. So they've been together for 20 years. They've been doing the Bunkers thing for 18 years.
5: Wow.
4: Once a month they go and play Bunkers because they grew up there three blocks away, the singer is, from that. So that's like their home club. Yeah, so they go all over the place, across the country, but... Somebody had told me Chainsaw Kane, who does the, you know, managing Hairball, that he manages these guys. His company manages these guys, too.
5: Oh, really?
4: So I don't know if that's true or not, but I have to see the whole show. Oh, my gosh. I've seen them on YouTube, but... And the mix, boy, that sound company, I just, you know, a smaller speaker set and all that, but it was just dialed in. It was so cool.
5: Well, good.
4: We have the old saxophone player. He's a bigger guy, gray hair. That guy could blow. I'm just like, because you would think it's keyboard parts of songs, you know, when you hear stuff recorded, but when they're up there live and he's in that with the sax, I'm like, that's the part. It was dead for me. Yeah,
5: that's so cool.
4: It was really, really cool.
5: Now, was the crowd good for this thing?
4: Yeah, there were some folks that were ladies that were dancing around, you know, and spilling. They're dancing so much they're spilling their beers, which was cool to see. So,
3: all I know is that I don't know if we ran out of Burnix. If we didn't, we came close because I came up here a couple different times to get stuff. After you left, it really picked up. They must have wanted to see us.
5: I'm guessing that's exactly what it was.
3: It had to have been it.
5: No, you came to relieve me, and you had a burger and fries from King of Creams.
3: It was great.
5: I thought, well, now that looks tasty.
3: Uh-huh.
5: So I headed in that direction, but then I was interrupted by Saigon Cafe.
3: Yep. So I can see that. Yep. They were between. Yep.
5: I got in line.
4: Did you
5: there.
4: Get the lemongrass chicken?
5: I got the sweet and sour chicken, some white rice, and some cream cheese wontons, of which I have leftovers in the fridge.
3: There you go.
5: So I'm going to be wolfing that down here shortly.
3: And then Dean and I wrapped up at 1, and one of the banks down the street was giving out free ice cream. So we walked down there and got a free ice cream sandwich. So
5: I love Sidewalk Days. Yeah. It's a great event.
3: It is.
5: It really is. It's a wonderful couple of days down here. All right, very good. It's 6:17. You probably got to go.
3: I should probably go, yeah.
5: Yeah. So we'll come back in a few with Dazo and maybe some headlines. Haven't had a chance to look at anything yet, so... We'll poke around and see what we have to bandy about. Pink Floyd, 6:17, you're listening to the KQ Morning Show.

0: It is 6:23 at Classic Rock KQ. From the wall, Pink Floyd. You're listening to the KQ Morning Show. Jason Manning, that'd be Scott Savage over there, ladies and gentlemen.
1: Happy Friday, everybody.
0: We got some stank moving into the Northland here. They're talking about rain now. I thought it was supposed to be just nothing but sunshine and hot.
1: Well, I think maybe they're covering their butts.
0: Okay.
1: Perhaps. Nothing mentioned for rain tonight or tomorrow, but now there is. Mostly sunny today, high in the upper 70s. And we are looking at a 20% chance of showers after 11 p.m.
0: Oh, all right.
1: So I think it's maybe a cover their butt type of deal. And then with that, patchy fog after 5 a.m. tomorrow, Saturday morning. Mostly clear skies for the overnight, a low of 58. Looking at a 20% chance for showers and thunderstorms after 1 p.m. tomorrow. Otherwise sunny, high of 82, winds will be calm. Partly cloudy tomorrow evening, a low of 64. Sunday is when we start to warm up even more. Twin Ports area, sunny, high of 88. On top of the hill, it's going to be warmer. Mostly clear Sunday night, a low of 68. Monday, sunny, hot, high in the 90s. Breezy, partly cloudy Monday night, and a low of 70. Low of 70.
0: When the low is 70.
1: The stank. And then mostly sunny for Tuesday with a high of 86.
0: All right. 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Some news headlines to get to. Greetings and salutations. And I think I'm dying. I'll tell you why next.
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0: It is 6:31 at Classic Rock KQ. KQ Morning Show. So we're sitting around the fire last night after topless, Mrs. Manning, myself, and my boy. Having a little fire, solving the world's problems, and then about sunset, those two start slapping themselves because the mosquitoes are coming out. And they're just going nuts. And then it dawned on me, one, they weren't bothering me, and two, I haven't had one mosquito bite yet this year. Not a one.
1: Oh, you must have the tainted blood, perhaps.
0: Well, that's what I'm wondering if I'm dying. I wonder if I'm rotting from the inside out and the mosquitoes want nothing to do with it.
1: You got that rotting stench coming through your pores you're not even aware of.
0: Something.
1: The mosquitoes are like, no.
0: Yeah. So now I'm worried.
1: Oh.
0: And I don't want to go to WebMD because I'll just end up with face cancer or something.
1: Right.
0: So, but if I'm on my way out, at least I'm going out without slapping at myself and itching and putting little crosses in the bumps. That's what my uncle always said. Take your thumbnail, make a cross in the mosquito bite, and it won't itch anymore. Not true. It still itches.
1: It's a wives' tale, huh?
0: Yeah, it's a wives' tale.
1: I don't know about really necessarily mosquitoes, but I know Faye's been dealing with when she goes outside to take in the fresh air and kind of defrag after work or what have you. But gnats? Are you dealing with gnats at all?
0: I haven't.
1: I think that's what she's been saying. The biting gnats or whatever they were, whatever.
0: I think the worst, the gnats are bad, are the biting flies. You can have white socks on, they land on your ankles, and oh God, that's painful. Especially if you're in a boat. They'll get you if you're in a boat. If you're sitting there trolling or whatever, and it's just one of those days.
1: You're like, I'm not doing anything to you. Why are you biting me?
0: And they just sting. They're just nasty little buggers.
1: Jerks.
0: Let's see. Northern News Now. Isle Royale with Cheese National Park has temporarily closed individual tent and group campsites at Three Mile Campground after a wolf displayed increasingly bold behavior around campers. The closure, which began Thursday, remains in effect through the 31st. Tent and hammock use is prohibited at the campground, and nearby off-trail camping zones are also closed. Shelters at Three Mile Campground remain open. Park officials said the wolf has been seen sniffing and pawing at tents, dragging backpacks away from campsites and entering a tent. Officials said the animal appears to be becoming habituated to people and increasingly reliant on human food. Stop feeding the wild animals, you dipsticks.
1: Yeah. Boy, look at the size of the paw on that thing. That's a big doggy. Okay.
0: The park has responded with hazing efforts, improved trash management, and stricter food storage requirements. But officials said the wolf's continued interest in tents and backpacks prompted the closure. I mean, I got to believe they're feeding them, right? Some people have to be feeding the wolves. They think it's so cute. Hazing efforts include loud shouting, stomping, clapping, sounding air horns, and discharging paintball guns. Who the hell's bringing a paintball gun to Three Mile Campground? And maybe they have a paintball court up there. I don't know. Officials
1: going into the woods to be Rambo.
0: Yeah, they plan to evaluate conditions throughout the closure and hope to reopen the affected campsites and off-trail camping areas on August 1st. That means they're sending somebody in there to shoot the animal. They just don't want to say it out loud.
1: Getting a little too comfortable around the humans. We have to...
0: From DIO 10 and 13, an 18-year-old has been arrested for a knife attack in Canal Park in Duluth Thursday yesterday.
1: What?
0: Duluth police officers responded to the report of a stabbing around 4 p.m. When officers arrived on scene, they found a 48-year-old with a cut to his ear. Shortly after that, they located and arrested the 18-year-old suspect. A knife was also located and seized by police. It's all we have right now.
1: Boy.
0: This is the Canal Park.
1: Canal Park, huh?
0: It's starting to get a little gamey down there.
1: Welcome to a big weekend with a lot of stuff going on around town.
0: Let's head on down the OK Canal, as somebody said.
1: Yep.
0: All right. I'm going to read this story. Tell me if I'm a bad person for thinking the way I'm thinking. Where did it go? Here it is. Give me a sec.
1: Oh, my gosh. Kind of feels humid in here this morning.
0: It is
1: there
0: humid,
1: already starting to get a little sticky?
2: Maybe.
0: So this is from Carol Evan out of North Prairie, Wisconsin. Two Wisconsin parents sued Target on Monday after their 10-month-old baby died after ingesting a water bead. According to the lawsuit, parents Taylor and Tyler Bethard purchased a Chuckle and Roar Ultimate Water Beads activity kit from Target in 2022. The couple has five children in North Prairie, Wisconsin. The Bethards purchased the toy for their older children and only used it under adult supervision. When the children were done with the toy, it was stored in a sealed bag on a high shelf. On July 6, 2023, baby Esther Jo started vomiting, refusing to nurse, and sleeping through the night without waking to feed. Her parents monitored her symptoms, called the pediatrician's office twice. Esther Jo continued to vomit and dry heave through the night, according to the lawsuit. Her parents reported that she appeared to stabilize by 5 a.m., so they placed her in a crib. By 7 a.m., Taylor returned to check on her and found Esther Jo not breathing next to a pool of vomit with no pulse. Medical examiners told the parents that Esther Jo's death was consistent with complications from ingesting a single water bead. The U.S. Consumer Product Safety Commission announced this specific water bead kit was recalled in September 2023, 2 months after baby Esther died. Poison Control stated that the water beads can cause life-threatening intestinal blockage if swallowed, as the beads expand greatly once exposed to water.
1: Oh my gosh!
0: The lawsuit alleges that Target was aware that water beads posed a substantial risk of serious

0: They should have told me that this is a dangerous thing to bring into the home. It's Target's fault. I need to be told that bringing in a whole bunch of little tiny expandable water beads might be dangerous to an infant. Again, right. I understand they lost their child, and it's horrible. It's awful. It's not Target's fault, in my opinion. It just isn't. So Target's probably going to have to pony up millions for this now. I don't get it, man. I just don't get it. There's no personal responsibility anymore.
1: Well, that sounds like more of an accident to me, you know?
0: Hell, anyway.
1: An unfortunate one, don't get me wrong. Yeah, horrible. It was horrible. A death, but I
0: just don't see how you need Big Brother telling you that something like that's dangerous. You should know, especially when you're five kids into it or whatever. You should have a pretty good idea. Yeah, anyway. All right, who's chiming in on the text line? Scott Savage at 724-ROCK.
1: 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Easy peasy. Troy and the crew will get you all the information. Travis in Kalamazoo, good morning. We have a good Friday morning. Thank you for getting us through another week. That's very nice of you. Hope you all have an outstanding, blessed weekend. That comes from Arlo and Heather at Smoke and Mortars. Good morning from Kyle Evan, the Sandstone Post Office crew. Good morning, Scott and Jason. Happy Friday. Have a wonderful weekend. Anthony, Ravina's Lawn and Landscaping at Proctor. Good morning from Sean R., Vintage Snowmobile and Dirt Bike Restoration and Repair in Sandstone. Good to hear from you. Good morning and happy Friday from Perry, Maya, and Xander. Hey, happy Friday to everybody. Excited for a great weekend with the wife and some grilling and yard work. Let's all enjoy. Jesse the Bricklayer from Isanti. A good Friday morning, Scott and Jason. Enjoy the weekend from Henry and Patsy, Mogashin Resort. Good morning and hope you have a good day from the most knowledgeable and dependable concrete cutters in the Northland. That would be Superior Diamond Concrete Cutting. Good morning and TGIF. Have a wonderful weekend, everybody. Ramona, Beauty Mountain Farm. I almost started reading into this without even kind of, because I go quickly over the good mornings, and the gentleman who likes to remain anonymous says, good morning, Troy Banks. That's a mighty fine. And then I got to shut her off there. You got there, fella. Better take good care of it. Good morning from Jimmy D, Socher Car Wash, 32nd and Tower in Superior. Good Friday to you, fellas. Smiling Mike at North Star Ford. Good morning, KQ. Wishing everyone a safe and blessed Friday. That comes from all the women at CARE in Carleton. Good Friday morning, guys, and stay cool and safe this week. And Kathy Near Ely. Good Friday morning, Northland. Have a great weekend. That comes from Mike in North Dakota. TGIF and good morning from the GOAT of window manufacturing in the USA, Fentech near Duluth. Finally, Friday morning, fellas. Marshall and Megan, M&M Construction, Solon Springs. We have a good morning, my friends. It's Friday in capital letters. Jason, 10:20, tea time at Black Bear tomorrow. If you're interested, Tony at USA.
0: I appreciate the invite. I'll be working at the store tomorrow, but thank you very much.
1: Have a great time at Black Bear on the course. Lens Body and Paint, good morning. Good Friday morning from Veterans Memorial Hall at the Depot. We have a good morning. Oh, a lot of pictures included here. I got to scroll back here. Good morning, KQDS from Baby Spencer. It'd be his third time being at a parade, and he is getting big way too fast. He sure loves you guys since he was born, and we can't believe he's going to be one next month. Already? Holy moly. Boy, the days just fly by. Thank you for the pictures, too. Good morning from Lake Vermilion. That's Tom and Jackie. Or Jacqui, perhaps. Good morning. God bless Trinity Dairy and YouTube in Sturgeon Lake. Good morning, guys. Have a great weekend. From Grouse Man. Happy Friday morning, everyone. The Northland chapter of the Mutual UFO Network. And no, Scotty, aliens are not demons. Well, it depends on what you research, I guess. Then again, I am a huge conspiracy theorist. Just ask anybody. Just hate getting proved right all the time, that's all.

0: Nate Rick, River City Transport, saying good morning. Jason, Scott, and Bruce, hope everyone has a happy weekend's eve. Good morning, everyone. Happy Friday. Mark from Shakopee. Good morning, Jason and Scotty. Derek, along with Doggy. Yeah, little Doggy Twilight checking in. Dan told me a great story, compelling and rich. Dan from Proctor, of course, from my little story back when I got to see Prince for the Purple Rain tour back in the day. Man, it was a great story, Dan. It was unbelievable. Happy 70th birthday to Dean from Sturgeon Lake. Attaboy, Dean! We have a happy Friday to the best neighbor ever. Here comes Fish Lake Don. We have a happy Friday to the best morning show in the Northland from the crew at Iron River Building Products. Good Friday morning to the crew at KQDS and the entire Northland. Have a wonderful and blessed weekend. That comes from Johnny C. at Steve O'Neill Front Desk. Good Friday to all, especially my guys. Divorce Kyle. You got Creamy Ree, Cody J, and Vietnam Tom at Ben Tech. Somebody says mosquitoes don't like high life, Jason.
1: Well, that'd be an excuse for me to drink more of it then.
0: You would think so. Good Friday morning, fellas, and Northland. Thankful and grateful for another day and another great week listening to KQ. Thank you for all you do. Happy Friday, everyone. My wife works for Saginaw Post Office. She is getting a big raise. If you wonder why stamps are going up in price, that's why. Happy Friday from Ford of Hibbing. Don't stall. Call Paul. This one says, you guys are great. Off from work and the listening and laughs are so therapeutic. Aw, thank you. Good morning, guys, from Todd's Ready Mix of Ashland and Iron River. Goes on to say, at least he didn't use a seagull, LOL. This person says, Duluth is such a shirt hole. I don't understand how people would want to live in that congested cesspool.
1: What's a cesspool?
0: Cesspool.
1: I know what a cesspool is, right. C-E-S-S, but I don't know what an S-E-S-T is. Is that an actual word, cest?
0: I don't know. It's like me mispronouncing the band. Yes, I'm sorry. It's not jumpsuits. It's jumpsuit. But I corrected myself on mic. Good morning. I owned it. I owned it.
1: That's all you can do.
0: Yep. Good morning to Travis, Jeff, Kiefer, and Matt P. at Bentech. Have a fantastic day, turkey wranglers. Good morning, guys, from Superior, Wisconsin. Had my truck serviced. And I'm off again. Over the road, Randy! Firecracker checks in. Wonderful sidewalk sales days this year, Duluth. I got an enormous free rock star from Bruce at the KQ booth. Studio Cafe had my workout on display, brought tears to my eyes. I love seeing everyone come together this time of year. Quote for today, together we stand, divided we fall. Signed, Pink Floyd. Thank you, Firecracker. We can't all live in a society that is made completely safe for infants, somebody says on the text line. Happy Friday, everyone. Have a blessed weekend. Shane, All-American Canine. Good morning from Tarzan and Jane Tree Service in Babbitt. First text from this person. Good morning from On Target, Northwoods Defense. Your only mobile shooting range in northern Wisconsin. Thanks for checking in. Forward that to him, gentleman who likes to remain anonymous. He said that once to me loudly at Applebee's. good morning, guys. Have a great weekend from Cola. RJ simply says sausage. RJ. Good morning from Rachel and Ryan in Bowser, in Tennessee. There's a picture of Bowser right there. Oh, look at that black lab.
1: Wasn't there a Bowser in Sha Na Na?
0: Yes. He did the little boom,
1: boom. He did the boom, boom, boom.
0: He was all skinny and lanky. And he did
1: that thing with his bicep when I was a kid. I thought that was the greatest in the world. I walked around doing that forever.
0: For sure. What a great puppy there. You can still call them puppies as they get older, right?
1: You call them puppies all you want.
0: Yeah. Good morning to my good friend, Sammy. Formerly known as Samantha Kershaw, partying at the Two Harbor Street Dance tonight. All right. Comes from Jackson the Jerk. That's always saved in the text line info anyway. Happy High Day from Brandon at Unbound. Stay red-eyed and smiley.
2: All right, man. Heading to the weekend.
0: Scott, we wouldn't be paranoid conspiracy theorists if everyone wasn't out to get us. So true, Mitch. So true. Happy Friday, Northwoods, from Chicago. Mosquitoes have been nearly non-existent in my house this year. That comes from Fish Lake Dawn. Good morning, guys. Happy Friday. 9 days off. I'll be listening from Rockfest next week. Jerry from Barnum. Jerry, awesome to see you're still going out. Cadott, Wisconsin. Rockfest. What a party, man. Good memories. Good morning to Travis, Jeff. Oh, we already did that. Came in twice. And then good morning from the Woog family in Moose Lake. Appreciate everybody checking in this morning. As God continues to bless each and every one of us. He's there every day, man. Good, bad, or otherwise. Keep moving forward. The path's going to get a little rocky sometimes. It's all part of the journey, though. It's our learning experience is what it is. So thankful for today and every day, myself personally. It is a blessing. It truly is. And it's all in Jesus' name. Amen.
1: All right, sir. Thank you very much. We have for your consideration today, Dezo to get to.
0: You got that right, donkey.
1: I have some Taco Fest tickets to give away.
0: Taco.
1: A 4-pack of passes for Taco Fest coming up a week from tomorrow at the deck. We might do a little Impossible Trivia Potpourri at around 7:20. You just have to answer one question, and then you win the tickets for Taco Fest.
0: And by the way, quickly, DECC.org, deck.org gets you all the information on that. It's going to be a tasty tea. They're doing margaritas, live music, everything, too.
1: Yeah, so it's going to be big fun. Along with that, we'll have page two headlines to get to. Lord help us. We're going to try it again. No duh trivia for Mellencamp tickets. Whew, it's been a rough one this week for no duh trivia. I heard about it a lot yesterday at Topless Thursday. People just shake their heads. But Mellencamp, he's a legend, coming up on Tuesday night at Mystic Lake Amphitheater, so we'll try and give some of those away here in a bit. And then it's Dear Scotty today, brought to you by Twin Ports Built. We will also give away that golf to Nemadji in just a short while.

0: It is 6:56 at Classic Rock KQ. Def Leppard, you're listening to the KQ Morning Show. That's Scott Savage over there. I'm Jason Manning, and a good Friday morning to you.
1: Yeah, good morning, everybody.
0: Once we wrap up here, I'm going to be shooting up Highway 61 to beautiful Two Harbors. Heritage Day is getting underway, and I'll be hanging out for a couple of hours at Seagren's Home Hardware Outdoors, 11 o'clock until 1. 15% off everything in the store.
1: And dang, nice.
0: Whilst we are there, you know what? Since I just received the Taco Fest tickets, not only are we going to be giving away a couple rounds of golf at Superior National in Lutzen, we'll give away a pair of tickets for Taco Fest as well.
1: Tacos.
0: So that'll be happening today, 11 to 1, at Seagren's Home Hardware Outdoors. What kind of a day do we have on tap? Where's the sunshine? You're right.
1: Right?
0: Yeah, it's supposed to be sunny this morning.
1: Maybe it's just that that stank, that humidity is kind of just dulling everything down. Or maybe they got the spray kit out. I don't know. Mostly sunny, though, for today. High 76. Winds are going to be calm, though. Great news, huh? East, around 5 miles an hour only. And currently it is 62 in Duluth, 58 Superior, and downtown here at the studio. 55 in Ashland, 53 in Ironwood, Cloquet Carlton at 57, 60 in Moose Lake, 61 in Grand Rapids, 57 Hibbing, Quad Cities at 55, 53 in Cook, then Orr's at 58, 56 Ely, all over the place up there, 57 Grand Marais in Eau Claire, Chippewa Falls, Menominee, and surrounding areas. Cadott's around that area too, getting ready for Rawfells next week. 64 degrees there, and Twin Cities at 67.
0: So I'm looking at Northern News now. It says here, the Wisconsin Elections Commission adopted new guidance Thursday, reminding voters that betting on an election's outcome on platforms such as Kalshi or Polymarket, and then voting in that same election, is a felony offense. Doing so constitutes election fraud, which, in addition to the felony charge, could also result in a voter's ballot being thrown out. The bipartisan commission said, quote, according to Commissioner Ann Jacobs, you want people who have the ability to vote based on who they believe is the best person for the job, not to line their pocketbooks. We don't allow bribes for the same reason. Yes, because the paragons of morality and virtue and doing everything above board and transparent would be our politicians and the folks running for office.
1: Right.
0: What a load of garbage.
1: Right.
0: It doesn't matter. Bet on whatever you want to bet on. I'm not going to. I think it's kind of crummy to bet on the elections, but
1: look, I've been in Congress for 50 years, and I was making $100,000 something a year, but guess what? I'm worth $1,400 billion. Well, all you got to do is follow the money, folks.
0: Unbelievable. We don't allow bribes for the same reason. Oh, okay.
1: It's amazing how some of those, they can be trading at, you know, a perfect would be 100%, you know, when you're trading, which is unheard of, you know, for stocks and everything. Some of them are averaging out at 120%. It's not even possible. Well, as long as you shake your head, you smile, and you just use common sense, folks, you're like, yeah, okay, I get it.
0: Yeah.
1: I get it.
0: Place your bets.
1: We're all the sheeple.
0: We'll come back in a couple of moments. A quick rundown of Dayzo set to go next.
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11: National French Fry Day.
1: Oh.
11: Every second Friday in July.
1: Oh, made in real beef tallow. Ooh. I mean, come on. Take that door, shut it, and trip over your feet.
11: Yep.
1: What?
11: National Pina Colada Day, just like the Jimmy Buffett song back in the day.
1: You're a pina colada.
11: That's every July 10th.
0: I don't know if I've ever had a pina colada.
11: Means strained pineapple, a reference to the freshly pressed and strained pineapple juice used in the drink. The first written reference to a pina colada was in 1922. Long time ago.
0: But so somebody actually wrote it down and then held up their piece of parchment.
11: Yeah,
0: and
11: it must have been.
0: First one to write it down.
11: Yeah.
1: And getting caught in the rain.
11: Yep. Collector Car Appreciation Day.
1: Mm.
11: Nice car you got there.
0: Thanks.
1: Something to be said about American Muscle, man. Oh, the old days.
11: National,
1: smash the gas.
11: National Pick Blueberries Day.
1: You're a blueberry.
11: It's a KQ Morning Show safe word.
1: It is. When we are taking it to a certain area, we have to hit the brakes and say, blueberry. Blueberry.
11: National Clary Hugh Day, a poem. This would be the...
1: What about your poem?
11: These are poems. These are the ones that are like the five lines, and then the five syllable line, then a seven-syllable line.
1: Like this?
11: And then a five-syllable line. So that's you don't have to rhyme or anything. It just has to match the syllable
1: content. I remember learning that in school.
11: Yeah.
0: How many lines are you going to throw out, by the way? My goodness.
11: As many as it takes.
0: I guess.
11: It's like a good fishing charter. You get two per person. National Kitten Day. That's every July 10th. Yeah. Kitten pee, by the way, smells just like cat pee does.
0: You're a kitten.
11: Thank you. Wait. Anything else on the docket today that I missed?
1: Probably.
11: Yeah, there probably is. No, I didn't mean to click in the ad. That was a bad idea. Took me to a different app.
0: Is that a euphemism?
11: No.
1: What's your favorite cartoon? Give me the back of the newspaper. Yeah. The cartoon strip.
11: Garfield.
1: I don't know about that.
11: Yeah. I do.
1: You know.
11: Yeah. National Motorcycle Day. Penis is all right.
1: Oh.
11: National Wyoming Day. We'll check out Devil's Tower in Wyoming. Very cool.
1: Well, I'm familiar with Snoopy and the regular Peanuts characters, but not... Well, which one? What, Bruce?
11: Penis is all right.
1: Well, I don't know what that has anything to do with the cartoon.
11: Today's National Pick Blueberries Day. Tomorrow's National Blueberry Muffin Day.
1: You pick them and then you cook them.
11: That's exactly it, yeah. It's your national days for today into the weekend.
0: Very good. We will come back in a couple of moments. Bruce Siski, a quick sports update, is set to go next.
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11: Oh.
0: 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Click on the Our Services page to see all the details.
11: Yeah.
1: Good news about that, by the way. There's so many details that it's going to make your head spin. And so for some of you, that's going to be exciting.
11: Hey, you can't swing a dead cat without seeing details.
0: You going to watch the UFC event tomorrow?
11: We'll have it on one TV. I'll probably be honed in on baseball tomorrow night.
0: Is it Paramount Plus still?
11: Yes. Right. Everything's on Paramount Plus.
0: Good deal.
11: Yeah.
0: Yeah, we're going to watch it tomorrow.
11: Yeah, I'd rather eat a sock than watch McGregor fight.
0: I bet you wouldn't. Okay. I bet you wouldn't at all.
1: Here we go. Waiting in the pool of hyperbole again.
0: Yeah. So, Bruce. Would you like a sock? I'd like to see you eat the sock.
11: I don't know why I said that.
1: You'd be dragging your butt on the carpet afterwards. Probably. A couple days later. We have to pull it out of your... Yeah, just like a dog.
11: Yeah.
0: I've got a $5 bet with my son that Max Holloway is going to wipe the mat with McGregor.
11: I think you're probably right.
0: Yeah, I think McGregor in the UFC is fun. He's always a story, but he hasn't fought in 5 years, and he's on a losing streak.
11: Yeah, and this would have... Like, I told my kid, he's all excited. Like, I would have been more psyched to see this 3 years ago, maybe. You could have talked me probably into it 3 years ago. I just don't care. Yeah. We're past the point of me caring about Conor McGregor. So.
0: It's just that he can't... You got to stay active in that sport.
11: Yeah.
0: You just do. 5 years is a long time. Now they're fighting at 170, right? So Holloway has to move up.
11: I think he can handle that.
0: You think so?
1: Yeah. It'll be in the back room eating Twinkies.
0: It's going to be fun to watch. I'll sit on the deck and have a pop tomorrow with my kid.
11: It'll be a spectacle. There's no doubt about that.
0: And give her a look.
11: Yeah. If Meatloaf did the song 2 out of 3 ain't bad, if 2 out of 3 ain't bad, what's 4 out of 5? I think that's better than 2 out of 3, right? Math will tell you it's better than 2 out of 3.
0: What are you getting at, Bruce?
11: The Brewers get 4 out of 5 in St. Louis this week. 8-4 the final score last night. Jake Bowers, Bryce Terang, both homer. Cubs lost earlier in the day, so Milwaukee's division lead back to 7 games on Chicago.
2: Cubs lose!
11: They head to Pittsburgh. The Brewers do this weekend to take on the Pirates 5:30 tonight for game 1 of a 3-game series. Guardians beat the Twins 5-2. Gabriel Arias, Chase DeLauder, Patrick Bailey, besides being 3 guys who've never been in my kitchen, also homered for Cleveland. Gavin Williams struck out 11 and gets his 10th win of the year. 9 strikeouts for Twins pitchers yesterday. $90 from Duluth Lawn and Sport to the Blackwoods Blizzard Tour to fight ALS. Twins host the Angels this weekend. Game 1 tonight, 7 o'clock, 6:10, 103.9. Huskies back off the Northwoods League All-Star break. They'll host Waterloo, 6:30 at Wade Stadium. Lynx coach Cheryl Reeve named to the WNBA All-Star game yesterday. She'll coach her 5th All-Star game. That is July 25th in Chicago.
1: Why?
11: Lynx will host New York tomorrow. That's a noon o'clock start at Target Center in Minneapolis. NBA Summer League kicked off yesterday. Timberwolves beat New Orleans 105-92. Joan Berenger, 18 points, 11 rebounds, and 4 blocks. Wolves will take on Denver at 6:30 tomorrow in Vegas. Sports.
0: All right, sir. Thank you very much, Bruce Siski, ladies and gentlemen. We have a 4-pack of passes for Taco Fest coming up a week from tomorrow. And we'd love to give those to you, the gentle listener. We're going to play a game of Impossible Trivia Potpourri. All you have to do is answer one lousy question. Do so, and you have tickets for Taco Fest. That's coming up in just a couple moments.

0: 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You're listening to the KQ Morning Show. Jason Manning, Scott Savage. We have, for your consideration, Impossible Trivia Potpourri coming up in a couple moments for a four-pack of passes to Taco Fest, which is taking place at Pioneer Hall a week from tomorrow. We have Russ Francisco joining us, the Hall of Famer, proprietor, all-around good human being at Marine General, 1501 London Road. Going to be a busy weekend, Russ. It's going to be stanky hot, and that should have the lakes plenty busy.
1: Yeah, it should. There'll be a lot of skiing and stuff going on. This time of year, we always tell everybody, you know, we're going to be sure in the lake, so get fishing in the morning, because by noon, skiers are going to start hitting the water, and everybody's going to be occupying the same space, so get out early. You probably want to anyway, because it's going to be hot, so we're going to get ready for all that. We've got a bunch of rods and reel combos coming into this. That's been really busy. These are, you know, rod and reel combos that are $14 to $50. The stuff you bring and use them on the dock or let people use when they come to the cabin, stuff like that. So we got a bunch of those coming in, and we're putting line on them, and I'm all ready to go. The water toy business has been nuts. So we've got all the water toys on sale. There are, in fact, you can buy those big Mabels for $299. We've got flat tubes you can buy starting at $199. In fact, you can buy some for about $100. So we've got all kinds of stuff like that. We got downriggers in yesterday. So the Mag 10 downriggers came in for Wednesday, one of the days the boys got them all put up. So that'll be the last batch for the year. They're out of microchips to build a rigger, so that'll be the last batch we get. We got 100, so we're in good shape. We'll get everybody going as the water warms up in the Great Lakes. We're shipping downriggers all over the place. So those are in again, and so then we got lots of extra stuff that people might need, line, lures, things like that, lots of bass baits. So we expanded that again mid-season, so we got lots of plastics and things like that. So we're ready to go for the onslaught of a real summer. We haven't had, you know, a week or 10 days of high 70s and 80s. I can't remember the last time that happened. It was quite a while ago. So be careful out there. The water is going shallow again in a lot of lakes. I just had a call yesterday. There's people are just running out of water again. So be careful, because there's a lot of rocks where they would normally not think they are. So be careful.
0: No doubt about that. Marine General is at 1501 London Road. How do people find you online, Russ?
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0: Russ, have yourself a good weekend, sir.
1: Thanks, you too. Bye-bye.
0: There he goes, the Hall of Famer, Russ Francisco, Marine General. We have a four-pack of passes for Taco Fest coming up a week from tomorrow, Deck Pioneer Hall. 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Scott Savage, your hand is timidly up.
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0: Yeah, it's never just enough for these folks. Unbelievable. 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We're poking fun.
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15: I'm meteorologist Allison Jacoby with Northern News Now, and we have a nice warm day ahead with high temperatures in the 80s, mostly clear skies for the remainder of today. Possibly could see some scattered showers here and there, though. By the time we get through tomorrow and into the rest of the weekend, though, things are going to heat up quite a bit, with high temperatures reaching the 90s by Sunday and Monday, making feels like temperatures feel more like 100 degrees. With Northern News Now, I'm Allison Jacoby for Classic Rock KQ.
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16: The category, top 10 signs you're not the most popular guy in your high school. 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

0: I'm here. I'm just having a coughing fit. 7:31 at Classic Rock KQ. I was talking to Mr. Francisco off the air. He says, I'm like the fifth person he's talked to in the past half hour that's gotten this cold. There's a bug going around, man. It's annoying. Don't have time for this crud.
1: The Havana virus.
0: Is that what it is? All right, we are going to play Impossible Trivia Potpourri.
1: Don't come out of your house.
0: All you have to do is answer one question. Do so, and you have a four-pack of passes to the Taco Fest coming up a week from Saturday at Deck Pioneer Hall.
1: So delicious.
0: And Dan and Proctor, their tickets get you in the door. They're not VIP. I don't even know VIP is a thing.
1: It is.
0: Is it?
1: Yep.
0: Well,
1: I'll tell you more about that in just a bit.
0: Here. Yeah, that's cool. But yep. What Dan from Proctor can do then is he can go to DECC.org,
1: yep.
0: And I bet you they'd be more than happy to sell you a pair of VIP tickets for Taco Fest. All right, with that said, good morning, KQ. Are you ready for your question?
2: Yeah, yes. Non-VIP is good enough for me.
0: There you go. You're going to have 5 seconds to answer this question, all right?
2: Okay, let's try. Do our best.
0: Question number one. The first time this happened was in 1942. The second time it happened was in 2006. What is it?
2: I don't know.
0: That's tough. That's why it's Impossible Trivia Potpourri.
3: Oh my gosh, it's Tig. He's in studio. Look out.
0: 724 Rocks, 724-7625. Good morning, KQ. Are you ready for your question?
1: No.
2: Yes.
0: All right. Here we go. 1 in 9 parents make this promise to their kids before they go back to school. What is it?
4: They'll be there, pick them up in the afternoon.
0: No, I mean, that was close. That was actually really close.
1: What do you say? He'll be there to
0: pick him up in the afternoon.
1: In the afternoon.
0: Yeah.
1: All right.
0: Good morning, KQ. Are you ready for your question?
1: I'll put a pudding snack pack in your lunch.
0: About 25% of women say they dream regularly about this. What is it?
5: Dinner.
1: Oh!
0: Not dinner. Thank you very much.
1: You know what I'd put in my kids? They eat a little lunch sack for lunch. A little leftover Texas Twinkie from Tig's.
0: Yeah. Did you get one of those when you're at the opening? I figured you probably did.
1: I didn't want to take it away from other people, so no.
0: Oh, you're so selfless.
1: I was. I had the barbecue bowl. That delicious plop of coleslaw on top. So good. So delicious.
0: Good morning, KQ. Are you ready for your question?
1: Ready.
5: Yes, I am.
0: Here we go. 8 out of 10 Europeans have one of these, but only 1 out of 10 Americans have one. What is it?
1: Plenty of time.
5: Baseball cap.
0: Not a baseball cap. All right, 724 Rocks, 724-7625. We're going to hone in on one of these questions. Up for grabs, a 4-pack of passes for Taco Fest. Coming up on Saturday, a week from this Saturday, down at Pioneer Hall. Good morning, KQ. Have you heard all 4 questions?
5: No, I guess maybe like 1 or 2 of them I just tuned in.
0: Gotcha. Well, out of those 1 or 2, is there one that you think you might have a pretty good shot at answering?
5: No.
0: All right. All right, we're going to hone in on one. About 25% of women say they dream regularly about this. What is it?
5: Their kids?
0: Not their kids. Thank you for the try, though. 724 Rocks, 724-7625. Good morning, KQ. About 25% of women say they dream regularly about this. What is it?
1: Hunter McCullough. Plenty of time. Nope. Oh, hate to see it.
0: Speaking of Hunter, he and Jim stopped by Topless Thursday yesterday.
1: Did they put him on the glass?
0: No, I don't know. They were fully clothed. They didn't lift their shirt and do the old Billy bit. But it was nice to see them. They were on their way camping.
1: That's awesome.
0: Good morning, KQ. About 25% of women say they dream regularly about this. What is it?
6: Buying shoes?
0: Hold on. I got to find Buying shoes is correct. Now, did you just know that or did you cheat and go to Google?
1: It's okay if you did.
0: Be honest.
1: Yeah, just be honest. Yeah, there's nothing wrong. We'd rather you be honest than to tell a fib on how you won. You put the work in. You went to Google.
0: What's your first name? What's your first name?
6: Rayanne,
0: do you like yourself some tacos?
6: I would love it.
0: All right, Rayanne.
1: You know what, though?
0: What?
1: Well, just radio contest. It's not even fun anymore.
0: Yeah. That's why we try and come up with these things.
1: I'm just kidding.
0: Google.
1: Yeah.
0: Rayanne, here's the deal. We have a 4-pack of passes for Taco Fest, Deck Pioneer Hall, coming up next Saturday. DECC.org to order yours. What town are you from?
6: Duluth.
0: All right. Hang on. We're going to get you squared away, okay?
6: All right. Thank you so much.
1: Congratulations. You ready now for the VIP info, Jason?
0: Let me run through the questions first.
1: All right.
0: And answer, then we can do that. The first time this happened was in 1942. The second time it happened was in 2006. Disney released a Bambi film. I didn't know they released a Bambi sequel.
1: Oh, you hear the gunshot. And then, Dad. Oh. Oh, the old buck.
0: Bambi in the salt lick. It didn't go well. One out of nine parents make this promise to their kids before they go back to school to pick them up early.
1: Oh.
0: That gentleman said pick him up in the afternoon. That's when school's done. But they were close.
1: Right. That was very close.
0: We had the shoes right there. 25% of women say they dream regularly about shoes. And then 8 out of 10 Europeans have one of these, but only 1 out of 10 Americans have one. Stick shift car.
1: Oh, the old Hurst shifter, right? H-U-R-S-T, Jason.
0: What's a Hurst shifter? I don't know if that is.
1: It's a brand. It's for American muscle cars.
0: Gotcha.
1: Oh.
0: I love that.
1: I had one with the white ball on top. First, second, third, fourth. Oh, my gosh. Good memories.
0: Yes, sir.
1: Saturday, July 18th, Pioneer Hall, Portside Park, 2 to 5 p.m. It is Duluth Taco Festival. Now, if you want to go VIP, here's the rundown on that. 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And then general admission is you don't get in early, but you get your 5 tacos, and away we go. More information about the event, to purchase tickets, it's all available at DECC.com.

0: here with the Tequila Taco Bell, if it's listed as, you know, would you like beef or chicken, and it's actually a beef product shipped in the
1: well,
0: what it actually
1: is. I don't think about things like that. I just know. It's like,
0: yeah,
1: it's like McNuggets. Everyone's like, pink paste. It's pretty delicious pink paste.
0: Right.
1: Hot dogs, lips and butts. Pretty delicious lips and butts, yeah. I got to tell you.
0: Yep.
1: So I try not to think about these matters.
0: Yeah. My dad, back in the day, he was they were doing adding on to the Schweiger plant down the city. He was a bricklayer, you know,
1: sure.
0: Block layer, you know, all the concrete stuff. And they, you know, I think this is when he was working for Krauss Anderson or whatever. He came home and he goes, they were adding on in a, well, all I got to say is if you've seen how they make hot dogs,
1: yeah.
0: You never eat one again.
1: Yep. That's why I don't want to see it. I don't want
0: to
1: see
0: it. They must have given a tour to the, you know, the Masons or
1: God,
0: something.
1: You think that'd be terrible for business? Offering tours of the factory.
0: Well, I don't know if they did, but they obviously had a sneak peek. You know, Bob that works for Schweigert. Hey, you guys are working hard. You're slinging mud. Come here. Let me show you what we do.
1: Oh.
0: Scoop. Dump. Scoop. Dump.
1: Yeah.
0: It's good though, man.
1: But with grill marks,
0: yep,
1: they're so good. Tig's back there going, why are you talking about hot dogs? You're insulting my intelligence. 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I received a nice picture from John Tolman yesterday. He and his lovely wife were out in the pontoon enjoying the good life.
0: Was he peeking over the side of the pontoon?
1: He had one of those little orange life jackets on, all wrapped around his neck. You know,
0: it's like Tommy Boy.
1: There you go.
0: Oh, look at them enjoying the day. Nice.
1: Living la vida loca, as Santana said. We'll come back in a couple of moments. We're going to chat it up with our buddy Tig. Big happenings from our guy Tig, and we're going to detail that in just a few. We'll get to some Page 2 headlines as well.

0: It is 7:46 at Classic Rock KQ. That's Journey. You are listening to the KQ Morning Show. Jason Manning, that'd be Scott Savage over there, ladies and gentlemen.
1: Good morning. Hi. How are you? How's everything going?
0: KQ's going to be very busy as we head into this weekend. Yours truly heading to Two Harbors after the show for Heritage Days, and we will be set up at Seagren's Home Hardware Outdoors. 11 o'clock until 1's the broadcast. 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And we have some nice prizes to give away. We will be giving away a couple rounds of golf at Superior National in Lutzen. And we have a pair of tickets for Taco Fest. So we'll have you come on in, put your name in the hopper, and away we go. 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Great view of the air show as well. That's going to be hot on the tarmac.
1: Yeah.
0: You're going to be baking up there.
1: You get one of those thermometers, you pull the trigger, little laser tells you how hot it is, point it towards the pavement.
0: I wonder if it'll be cracking egg hot.
1: I don't know. It's a great question.
0: Should it ever get cracking egg hot up here?
1: I think Sunday it might get there. Yeah.
0: And then Jesse will be down in front of Dublin Irish Brew Pub for the Downtown Duluth Street Dance tomorrow night starting at 6. Beer tents, food trucks, live music inside and out, and should be a beautiful night for that event. So we're all over the place as we head into the weekend. Let's break. Let's come on back. Our buddy Tig is in studio. Big happenings, big things going on up in the, what would you call that, where his restaurant is now? What neighborhood?
1: The Pike Lake area,
0: right? Pike Lake area. That'd be a good way of putting it.
1: Tig's in the Pike Lake area.
0: So you can actually kind of almost see Pike Lake from there.
1: A brick and mortar now.
0: No, how about that?
1: No more trailer, which was fantastic. Now actual brick and mortar and a beautiful, inviting place. It really is cool inside.
0: And Two Wheel Tuesday making its way back. Details forthcoming.
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1: Imagine being on the smoker right now down in Texas. Dan from Proctor taking care of a family member in Texas. Sent me a screenshot of the inside of his vehicle for the outdoor temp right now. I don't know which part of Texas. Cracking egg hot. It's 105 degrees on his vehicle outdoor thermometer.
0: All right, Dan, so your job now is to film an egg frying on the sidewalk. We want to see it.
1: Oh. They got all the barbecue places down there. Can you imagine being on a grill? It's got to get into the 120s, right? At least. At least. Well, we have an expert with us in studio.
0: Yeah.
1: Yeah.
0: I take.
10: I don't know the temps they run down there.
0: Yeah.
1: Yeah, but in front of a grill, though, it's got to be already smokers and everything. Oh, man.
0: Well, that'd be a good weight loss program. You just sweat it all out.
1: And drip right on that brisket.
0: No, we don't want to talk about
1: it. Put that. A bandana on! Sorry.
0: All right, so big happenings. Obviously, your food truck has been all over the place for quite a few years. You've won all the awards, and that's it. You just couldn't take it any further. You decided to make more work for yourself. All right, what do you have to say for yourself? Now you have a brick-and-mortar restaurant.
10: If I knew what I was doing, I wouldn't be doing what I'm doing.
0: That's right. We were... privileged to be able to join you and a whole bunch of other nice people Monday, and then some other folks stopped by Tuesday for a soft opening where you invited family, friends, and people that would give it to you straight how your staff was doing, how the food was, and all that. Scotty and I, we raved. The food, it's like I've told everybody, the food's good. You know the food's good. It was fantastic, and your people were so nice, and they're working out kinks. They're very apologetic. And, you know, Brianna and I are like, this is why you're doing it. Do your thing, man.
10: Right.
0: You know,
10: right.
0: And so
10: they did amazing. The whole team was phenomenal. And that's why we're go a little slow. We're going to open officially on Tuesday.
0: So when we're doing Two Wheel Tuesday, you're opening officially.
10: Correct.
0: Well, now that's a lot of pressure on me.
10: We're good. We're ready for it.
0: All right.
10: We've had four test runs this week. And, you know, you're bringing together a lot of people who haven't worked together yet.
0: Yeah.
10: A new point of sale system. We've got, you know, there's so many, you know, new menu, all of that. But we're ready to go. We're going to open limited hours to get going. So we'll be open Tuesday through Thursday from 4 to 9, Friday, Saturday from 4 to 11, and close Sunday, Monday for here for a few weeks. We got, just want to get a good flow going, and I still have a wedding every weekend with the trailer.
0: Oh, you do? Okay, so you're not complete. It's just like The Godfather. Just when you think you're out, they pull you back in.
10: Right. We still had stuff booked from last year. So, yeah, for the next, I think, 4 or 5 weeks, we have one every weekend. And then we've got a couple weeks off and then a few more. But, no, it's going great. It's the team is amazing. And we're plugging along.
0: For those who don't know, just the backstory. So the cast iron was sold. The folks from Tiggs bought the cast iron, which used to be the Le Grand. And one thing we've noticed walking in there, you're starting to bring back, it's a barbecue place, right? But you want to bring back that, it's an event going out to eat type of vibe. You know, because a lot of us go out to eat nowadays, it's like, oh, I just want to eat, grab something I want to cook. You want to make it special.
10: Absolutely.
0: Yeah. And that is the total vibe that we got going into that place. It was awesome.
10: Yep. We are a restaurant that serves alcohol.
0: Yeah, that makes sense.
10: That's our goal. That's our theme. We want it to be some place where you can actually sit and have a conversation.
0: Right.
10: Some background music maybe, but sit and have a conversation. And so we've got a theme that we're going for that is we're not trying to be like or unlike anybody. We're just doing what we want to do.
0: Yeah. Your menu has expanded from the food truck. I had the burger. Brianna and I split the burger,
10: yep,
0: and it was fantastic. And then we got the tacos. And I'm not, like I said before, I'm not a big coleslaw guy, but I kept it on there just because it was so good.
10: Yep, it was just so good. It gives you that good crunch.
0: Yeah, it was wonderful.
1: Yep.
0: Then we got the wings and a couple of beers, and we made sure we tipped the waitress very generously, and away we went. And we just both said, "He's going to kill it." I think you guys are going to kill it up there.
10: Yeah, we're really excited. We've got so much support from the public; it's amazing. Just constant, even text messages, Facebook messages, emails. It's amazing, the support. And our goal is to live up to it. We've got a lot of really good things that'll be coming that we'll be making announcements for. A lot of great things to bring people in. And we are fully aware that we've got these great things to bring people in, and it is our responsibility by having the best service, best food, to keep them coming back.
0: Yeah. And with that said, Two Wheel Tuesday kicks off this Tuesday at 6, so we will have all the bikes up there again and hanging out on the patio, prizes, so forth and so on. I don't know if you guys are running any specials or anything like that.
10: We'll be running specials. We're putting stuff together right now.
0: Okay, very good. And then...
1: awesome.
0: Not to... cross T's and dot I's before, put cars before horses, ahead of the horses, but we do have Vikings games coming up. And
10: yes,
0: I know
10: we do.
0: You've got something really cool going for Vikings games.
10: Yes, we do.
0: Yeah. Now, you don't want to talk about it yet, and that's that's all right.
10: No, but we can put it out there.
0: That's up to you. It's your dime, man.
10: Yeah. So for the Vikings games, what we did is we bought two seats, season tickets down at the stadium. They're on, I think they're in section 128, I believe. So every time the Vikings score, everybody in the bar gets a ticket. A couple weeks before the next home game, we draw for the ticket, and the winner gets two tickets to the next Vikings game.
0: That's cool.
10: And again, it's one of those things that will bring people in, but it's our responsibility through top service, top quality food, to keep them coming back.
0: Excellent, sir. All right. What did you have, by the way, just before we cut them loose? I forgot what you had up there for the soft opening.
1: I had the bowl of Mind Your Own Business.
0: Okay, thank you.
1: No, I'm kidding. No, I had the barbecue bowl. Is that what it's called, the barbecue bowl?
10: Yes.
1: Yeah, so it has their homemade beans, right? Which is delicious in itself. And then I got the pulled pork on mine, and then you have the coleslaw on top of that. It's so good. It was really good. And then Faye got the same thing. So I was like, you know, we were going home. I'm like, we should have maybe had something else on the menu to kind of sample it.
0: Yeah, divide and conquer. Yeah. Hey, you like what you like.
1: You like what you like.
10: I didn't realize they needed the guidance. I would have stepped in sooner.
1: Yeah,
0: you're too busy talking all the nice people. So.
1: And by the way, great staff.
0: Yeah.
1: I mean, constantly, is everything okay? And one of the, you know, you don't see that a lot very much anymore, but it's great to see.
0: And so. I'd be remiss before we cut you loose if I didn't mention the smoked margarita. So...
1: how cool is that, right?
0: He brought out for Mrs. Manning a wooden box, metal handle with a glass window, as it were. Inside was a margarita. You pull the glass, slide it open, and smoke billows out of this thing, a smoked margarita. How cool is that?
10: Yep, we have a menu of our smoked cocktails, and yep, delivered to your table with a little wafting of smoke, and it's a beautiful thing.
0: It was awesome.
1: And they were also walking around with samples of their burnt ends, which, oh my gosh, did you have any?
0: The burnt what?
1: The burnt ends.
10: Our pork belly burnt ends.
0: Oh, yes. No, I don't know.
1: Oh,
0: nobody bothered
1: gosh
0: to come my way with some of those.
1: Yeah. Ooh.
0: All right. Yep. Well, you're opening.
1: You're in for an experience, folks. It's going to be awesome.
0: This Tuesday, what time Tuesday?
10: We'll be open at 4 p.m.
0: At 4 p.m. All right. And Two Wheel Tuesday gets underway starting at 6 as well. So big happenings at TIGS starting this Tuesday. Congratulations. I know you've been busting tail trying to put this thing together. There have been laughter. There have been tears and all that. But you're here and you're in now.
10: It's going to be great.
0: All right. Excellent.
1: You bet.
0: There you go. Thanks, TIGS.
10: Thanks, guys.
0: There he goes. It's 8 o'clock at KQ.

0: It is 8:05 at Classic Rock KQ. That's Van Halen. You're listening to the KQ Morning Show. Jason Manning, Scott Savage over there, ladies and gentlemen.
1: Hello, good morning.
0: People are asking where Two Wheel Tuesday's returning to. It is back at Tiggs. And it's
1: the old cast iron bar and grill in Pike Lake. That's the location. So, cast iron's been sold to Tiggs. So Tiggs Barbecue, that's your location. Stuff redone inside and the beautiful patio. You know what you've come to love on Two Wheel Tuesdays, to be able to hang out there. So here we go.
0: Yeah, we'll be there this Tuesday starting at 6 o'clock. We're putting together prizes and all that good stuff, but it's going to be warm. We do know that. You're looking at 90 degrees, so it should be a great night to be on the patio at Tiggs for Two Wheel Tuesday starting at 6. Let's get a break in and come on back. So we have a busy 8 o'clock hour coming up. Sports with Bruce Hiske is set to go next.
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9: 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Feldy. Sir. Beer's got two sips gone. 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
1: This is all right.
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0: I know what happened. 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
11: Yeah.
12: Yeah. Brewers get 4 out of 5 from the Cardinals. 8-4 final last night in St. Louis. Jake Bowers and Bryce Turang both homered for Milwaukee. Logan Henderson's first start since May 22nd gets his third win of the season. Milwaukee have 7 games on the Cubs, who lost yesterday in Baltimore, as they head to Pittsburgh to take on the Pirates. 5:30 for game one tonight. Brandon Sproat will pitch for Milwaukee. Cleveland beat the Twins 5-2. Dominant start for Gavin Williams. Struck out 11 to match a season high. It's his 10th win. Royce Lewis a home run for the Twins. They'll host the Angels in a weekend series. 7 o'clock for game one tonight. Zebby Matthews on the mound, 6-10. 103.9, the Major League Baseball draft will kick off tomorrow. With rounds 1 through 4, the Twins will pick 3rd in round number 1. The Brewers will pick at number 25 in the first round tomorrow. Huskies off the Northwoods League All-Star break. We'll take on Waterloo. 6:30 to kick off a 2-game series at Wade Stadium.
1: Oh, the old ABBA, huh?
12: Waterloo. Yes. Took me a second, sorry. Not a big ABBA guy. Wisconsin football, a bit of a different look.
1: Bite your tongue.
12: 2026 season opener against Notre Dame at Lambeau Field. The Badgers and Under Armour released alternate uniforms yesterday that they say pay tribute to the shared history between the Badgers and the Packers. Red helmets, red jerseys, and red pants with metallic silver numbering, lettering, and other features. The helmets are very cool. Badgers will take on Notre Dame, also wearing special Packers homage uniforms. September 6th, the night before Labor Day, at Lambeau Field in Green Bay. The get-in-the-door price for that game is like $350 at this point. But good luck on that. World Cup yesterday, France beat Morocco 2-0. France into the semifinals. They'll await Spain versus Belgium. That's a 2 o'clock kickoff today in Inglewood, California. Winner takes on France on Tuesday in Dallas in the first of 2 semifinals. Sports.
11: All right, sir. Thank you very much. Bruce Siski, ladies and gentlemen. Coming up at 8:40, Lord help us. Dodd trivia for Mellencamp tickets. Oh. We're going to get our winner for golf at Nemadji here in just a few minutes.

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2: Oh.
3: Hey, you could have a stay record there. Oh, my.
2: Look at the pole bend.
3: Don't horse it. Don't horse it.
2: I'm afraid she'll snap the line.
3: And now make sure you got that drag set okay.
0: And the guy who just lost a huge walleye by the boat.
3: Don't tighten her up too much.
2: Oh, this is a biggie.
3: You're horsing it.
2: Oh, it's hurting my...
3: Don't horse it!
2: Oh, Lord! No!
3: I told you not to horse it.

0: It is 8:22 at Classic Rock KQ. That's Tom Petty solo. You're listening to the KQ Morning Show. Jason Manning and Scott Savage over there, ladies and gentlemen.
1: Hello, good morning.
0: I'm just looking to see if any cities that we know of made the worst cities for bed bugs.
1: Ew.
0: Some Carol Evans says, these are the 50 worst cities for bed bugs. Tell me they just have, okay, here we go. Minneapolis is at 48. That's not good. Anything else close to home? Omaha, Nebraska. Ooh, they're at 36. Flint, Michigan, 20th. Davenport, Iowa. Terrible city for bed bugs. They cracked the top 20.
1: Ew.
0: Milwaukee, 13.
1: Uh-oh.
0: Grand Rapids, Michigan, cracking the top 10 for worst bed bug cities.
1: Never good.
0: No. You want to take a guess at the top three?
1: For cities?
0: Mm-hmm.
1: Orlando.
0: No, not Orlando.
1: Detroit. Las Vegas. Detroit.
0: Detroit's number three. Very good.
1: Whoa.
0: Number two?
2: Los Angeles.
1: The wonderful city of Los Angeles?
0: The city of the angels. Also the city of the bed bugs at number two.
1: Gotta have a lot of those on the sidewalk, too.
0: And number one, there's enough gunplay down in this city, you think they'd be able to shoot the bed bugs.
2: Chicago.
1: Chi-town.
0: It is Chicago, the windy city now known as Bed Bug City.
1: Ew.
0: Bed Bug? Bed Bug's gross. You say Bud Bug? Sounds actually kind of cute and cuddly. Ugh. Just nasty. We're going to do...
1: Feasting on the dead skin, laying on the sheets.
0: Ugh. No Duh trivia coming up in a couple moments. For tickets, go see John Mellencamp.
1: Did you know the normal human body sheds 860,000 pounds of dead skin a year? I don't think it's that much.
0: Quick word from Hidden Greens North. They are just one of the finest golf courses you'll find in northern Wisconsin. I'd say in the upper Midwest. It is a great 18 holes. 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
14: I'm meteorologist Allison Jacoby with Northern News Now, and we have a nice warm day ahead with high temperatures in the 80s, mostly clear skies for the remainder of today. Possibly could see some scattered showers here and there, though. By the time we get through tomorrow and into the rest of the weekend, though, things are going to heat up quite a bit, with high temperatures reaching the 90s by Sunday and Monday, making feels like temperatures feel more like 100 degrees. 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
15: If you're a construction worker and it's lunch hour, that means it's time to go get a gourmet meal at the best restaurant in town, the gas station. 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Number one, you don't need a reservation. 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You're in and out lickety-split. And number three, the ambiance. You can't beat this atmosphere. Smell of cake donuts when you walk in, hot coffee. What more could you ask for in a restaurant?
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0: It is 8:31 at Classic Rock KQ. So we picked our winner for the Nemadji Golf Package. And I think Chris Horton is his name. He got back to me. It doesn't say where Chris is from, but he has a picture of himself next to a golf ball wedged in a tree. His tee ball, and it got wedged in a tree. Player as she lies. So a couple rounds of golf to Nemadji and a golf cart as well. So
1: that's awesome. Congratulations.
0: Beautiful 36 holes out there. By the way, the Nemadji Women's Golf Club, Upper Lakes Food and Kemper Sports, invites you to the 78th 2026 Nemadji Women's Golf Invite. And that's happening on the 22nd of July. To find out more, feel free to go to Nemadji's Facebook page or give them a call out there in Superior. They're 36 holes. Incredible. Love that place. Would you like to hear a piece of audio you probably haven't heard before?
1: I'm ready.
0: Well, you've heard the audio, but not in this manner. How fast do you think you can click a computer mouse? Not a euphemism. An actual computer mouse.
1: Just like this.
0: Yeah.
1: Like for how long,
0: though? 1 minute.
1: My finger would get tired.
0: There's a... I'm not going to push the button.
1: No.
0: A young man by the name of... how do you pronounce this? Yigit? Y-I-G-I-T.
1: Is he double jointed? That's what I want to know.
0: He has the new world record.
1: Well, let's hear it.
0: 760 clicks in a minute. Here is
1: what?
0: 8 seconds of that feat at KQ.
1: No way! Not using anything to help, you know, like...
0: Good Lord.
1: That bounces the finger back down.
0: I wonder if anybody looked at somebody in the audience and said, you know, he's too legit to quit.
1: Right.
0: Thank you.
1: Thank you very... Hey-o! I'm kind of...
0: Hey-o.
1: Never mind. I was wondering about speed bagging and stuff, but...
0: Speed bagging. Oh, it's National Kitten Day, too.
1: Yes.
0: All right, coming up in a couple moments, against our better judgment, no duh trivia for John Mellencamp tickets. Here are the Black Crowes. 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

0: It is 8:37 at Classic Rock KQ and the Black Crowes. You're listening to the KQ Morning Show. Scott Savage, quick question. Did we not pay the air conditioning bill in the Tech Village because it is roasting in here?
1: Yeah, I got the fan on over here, so I got a little air moving.
0: That's
1: but
0: a good idea.
1: I got another one over there, too. So,
0: Andrew, you got to like this place because in the summertime, they forget to turn the air conditioning on. In the wintertime, they turn the air conditioning on. I'm not even making it up. You come in here, you can hang meat.
2: You have three big windows. Yeah, you got a lot of sun's working overtime today here for you.
0: I understand that. And, you know, I get how that all works.
2: Yeah.
0: There's a vent right there.
2: And right there.
0: There's nothing coming out of it.
2: Yeah.
0: Little air would be great. Yeah. That's all I'm saying. Scott Savage, your hand is up for the second time today.
1: All right. You ready, Andrew?
2: Yes.
1: What is Jason Manning's quote in the summertime?
2: Did we pay the air conditioning bill?
1: No. You ready?
0: Huh.
1: Bring on the stank! I love the stank!
0: No, I love the stank out there. I like air-conditioned comfort in here.
2: I don't mind being hot when you're outside.
0: Yeah, when you're outside.
2: You're in your shorts,
0: absolutely.
2: Got some beer in your hand.
0: I'm good with them.
2: Yeah.
0: Good with that all day.
1: You know.
2: Me too.
0: But in a musty room?
2: No.
0: And you can smell people.

0: wanted to make it down there, and I just didn't have time.
1: You'd have had a free ice cream, something or another, and a bunch of candy.
2: Yeah.
1: Give stuff away.
0: Do you guys have a golf thing set up, too?
1: We did.
0: You did? Yeah.
1: The Emily from Huckleberry, she sets all that up for the whole block that we live on. Yeah, it's pretty fun.
0: Well, good deal. So as we go into the weekend here and in the midst of summer, what do you guys have going on with Jennaroo?
1: Every single day it's wedding bands right now.
0: Yeah.
1: We got people all the way through October, November, December. Had a couple in yesterday. Their wedding is August 20th or August 22nd. And they're in, we better get some wedding bands. Nice young couple. I helped them with the engagement ring, so it was nice to have them in. But yeah, wedding bands are big. Birthdays happen year-round, so if you need a birthday present for somebody, we always talk about the big occasions, anniversaries, Mother's Day, Christmas. Birthdays, come on in for that. We got earrings, we got watches, we got a tremendous selection for any occasion.
0: Your watch selection is amazing. You carry all these high-end great brands.
1: We do.
0: Yeah.
1: And we carry local Detroit brand. We carry Wolf Creek, made here in, well, made in Switzerland, but designed by Michael here in Duluth.
3: It's awesome.
1: It really is. It's great stuff. The bronze that in that watch is wonderful. Shinola has become a real big seller at the store. We got two more Bronze Monsters in yesterday.
0: Bronze Monsters, you say?
1: Yeah, they're really a neat watch. I got one of those 5-6 years ago. That's probably the watch that I wear the most. It's made out of bronze. It's kind of a neat metal that develops a patina. You rinse it down, it cleans itself up. It's really a fun watch.
0: Wow, that is a gorgeous watch.
1: It is, yeah.
0: I like that leather band, too.
1: Comes with a leather strap, nice brown color leather, or a NATO, which is kind of a greenish army color, which is what I wear it on because I play hockey in that. Every time I skate, I have that watch on. Great piece.
0: Yeah, nice it's a beautiful watch. 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
0: Absolutely. 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
0: You have big plans this weekend?
1: I tell people, you ask me that question every Friday, and it's like an interrogation. I'm like, I got to do something awesome. It's nothing this weekend.
0: Good.
1: Not There's a thing this weekend. It's going to be 100 degrees almost. We'll probably, if you can believe it, have a bonfire, drink some beers. Couple of the boys, both of the boys are going to be over this evening. So just hang out with the kids.
0: And that's a beautiful thing.
1: Yeah, it really
0: is. All right. Andrew Jennaroo, Jennaroo & Company, the Graceland Plaza, and their website, JennarooCo.com. Thanks, man.
1: Thank you, guys.
0: It's 8:42. It's already 8:42. How'd that happen?
3: Whoa.
0: All right, we're going to break. We're going to come on back, and against our better judgment, we're going to try it again. No-duh trivia. 10 questions of the no-duh variety. You'll have 60 seconds to answer them. Do so, and you have a pair of tickets to go see the great John Mellencamp Tuesday night at Mystic Lake Amphitheater. Your phone number for those Mellencamp tickets, 724-ROCK, 724-7625.
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0: I mean, it's only his job. It's 8:47 at Classic Rock KQ. The guy's going on vacation next week. He's like, when I feel like it.
10: Yeah, pretty much.
0: That's all right. We know that. It's time to play No Duh Trivia. 10 questions that we consider to be of the variety. You'll have 60 seconds to answer these questions. Do so. And you have tickets to go see John Mellencamp. Ooh. Mystic Lake Amphitheater coming up on Tuesday night. Sir, if you go into my office drawer on the right-hand side. Huh?
11: Where'd those go?
0: Well, those are mine. My personal ones. But they're in my drawer if you want them.
10: I was just trying to put this off, too. I was afraid we'd have the same disaster we had yesterday.
0: Oh, we might. It's been a tough run with No Duh lately. All right, 10 questions, No Duh variety. You have 60 seconds to answer them. Scott Savage is the official timekeeper. He also operates the wood chipper. Bruce Siski is quality control, and Sister Sarah has this God-given ability to determine your intelligence level just based on the sound of your voice. It's uncanny. What's
10: Stumpy.
0: Wrong with you?
10: Hold on. I might have.
12: Oh, my gosh. This is a production.
0: What is the quarter inch is gone now?
13: It's not gone. It's under there.
0: It's here, Bruce. Look.
13: Jeez.
0: We haven't even got a contestant on the air yet, and it's already a train wreck. All right, here we go. Good morning, KQ. Are you ready to play No Duh Trivia for John Mellencamp tickets?
13: Hey, man.
14: No Duh.
0: No Duh.
14: No Duh.
0: How's this one sound, Sarah?
12: Dumb.
0: Wow. My goodness.
12: Sorry?
0: Sorry?
10: I don't think you're sorry.
0: All right.
12: True.
0: Question number one. As in Bruce Siski, spell Siski.
13: Hello?
0: Hello?
12: Yeah, you there?
14: I'm there.
13: On the clock.
14: Oh, man. I don't got it. I can't. S.
10: Nope. Well, go ahead and swear then.
12: Well, that was
10: don't swear. Don't cuss.
12: Oh, my gosh. I was telling my whole family about lady yesterday having the time of her life the night before.
13: Is he done?
0: Yeah,
12: he didn't have a clue.
13: Reset the clock here.
10: Yeah, I think that's a safe bet.
0: Yeah, that was something.
12: Oh, I know.
0: That was something.
12: It was entertainment.
0: Either the phone lines are wide open or they're jammed or you're scared to play. Don't be scared.
8: 724 Rock, 724-7625. Tickets to go see John Mellencamp. It is Tuesday night down at Mystic Lake Amphitheater.
12: That's going to be so good.
8: It's going to be a great show.
11: Sir lives in a small town.
8: Good morning, KQ. Are you ready to play No Duh Trivia?
11: No Duh.
15: No Duh.
8: All right.
16: Here she is.
8: No, how about this one, Sarah?
16: She's locked up and ready to rock.
8: No. Oh. Different lady.
12: Well, she's not going to win either.
8: Oh, but. My goodness. With an emphatic snap of the hey.
12: Yeah.
11: Hey, girl.
12: Hey, girl. Hey.
11: Hi.
8: Question number one.
15: Oh, God.
8: Question number one. What's the capital of Finland?
10: Hulu.
16: And it's over.
15: It's over. Honolulu.
12: That's in Hawaii.
8: Close. That was very, very close.
10: Yeah. That's only about 4,000 miles away.
12: Boy, never book a trip.
16: We've only asked that question about 800,000 times.
8: Well, it's also basic fifth grade geography.
12: And then I also continued to ask my kids what 6 times 7 was. And they're like, why are you asking us this? It's easy. I was like, well, a grown adult couldn't get it yesterday.
8: Did they actually answer it?
12: They did. Okay. They knew it.
8: Accurately?
12: Yes, and Macy's going into fourth grade.
8: Okay.
10: Wow.
12: She's pretty good at math. I don't know where she gets that, but.
8: Good morning, KQ.
16: Not you.
8: Nope. Are you ready to play No Duh Trivia?
17: No Duh.
8: A No Duh. No
16: is Scott duh. Good at math?
12: Yeah, he is.
10: Oh, okay. Then that's where she gets it from.
12: Well,
10: Stump?
12: Yeah, he's not going to get past good. Four.
16: Okay.
8: Oh,
16: here we go.
8: Here we go. Question number one. How many quarters are in $1,000?
10: 250.
17: 400.
12: Not even one. Well.
16: Oh, my.
12: Having a day.
10: 400 quarters.
12: Huh? It's Friday.
10: What's a quarter worth in your world?
16: Oh, my gosh.
12: He was really
10: confident.
12: Yeah, that's
10: yeah, he was confident
12: he
10: that
12: was.
10: That wrong answer was right.
12: Yeah,
8: fake it till you make it. Hey, hold on.
12: Jeez.
8: Good morning, KQ. Are you ready to play No Duh Trivia?
17: Am I online now?
8: Yeah, you're on.
16: You're live
12: on
16: the air.
12: What is this, AOL?
17: Wait. You guys want to play No Duh Trivia?
8: No, you're playing. We're asking the questions.
17: No. I'm
16: got a comedian here.
17: And we're gonna start from the back. We're gonna start at number 10. Go backwards.
16: Okay, here we
12: you
16: go.
12: You don't what? Call the game.
17: Yeah.
16: What is going on
17: no,
16: here?
17: I do, Cal. You guys get your own show.
12: Bye, so Felicia.
10: I think this is a yeah.
8: Yeah, we're not going to entertain fools. Is what we're not going to do.
16: No. Whoa. Well, he just dumb knows fools. The program.
8: Play
16: he
8: the
16: just,
8: game.
16: He just announced all the stuff that some of our sayings.
10: Yeah, he did.
16: Yeah.
8: Well, he can come up to half-eaten donut and then do it. We're playing a game here. We have a mission. We have a time frame.
12: Well,
8: we're
12: not really because nobody
10: the
12: can
10: show
12: win.
10: Is Tuesday. We have time to screw around here.
8: That's
16: so
8: right.
16: So Faye yesterday was laughing her you-know-what off at work listening to us do No Duh Trivia.
8: Yeah.
16: And then you should have seen when she's telling me when I was at home that because we had to hit the dump. And I said, well, she said this. What? Yeah, and then she said this.
10: Well, I can verify the dump button worked yesterday because I went and grabbed that audio because I'm going to play that at the house this weekend. And
12: what?
16: Well, that's going to be a great time.
12: You guys really know how to have fun.
16: Check this out, man.
10: We'll get 8 minutes of laughter out of that. It's going to be fine.
16: Last thing I want to do is do work stuff away from here. But hey, we're at the Siskies. Check this out. Look what we did.
8: We're trapped inside in the air conditioning. This is what we're going to be subjected to.
12: It's a party. I'm going
8: to
12: get up.
8: Good morning, KQ. Are you ready to play No Duh Trivia?
12: Sounds like it.
8: You called us. Hello.
16: Hello.
8: All right. Good morning, KQ. Are you ready to play No Duh Trivia?
18: No Duh.
8: No Duh.
10: That last call I lost out. We were going to give that person a car. Hmm.
8: How's this one sound?
12: No, three right. If.
8: Sarah, my goodness. Question number one. How many quarters are in $1,000?
10: 150.
18: 4,000.
8: No way. What is a baby sheep called?
10: A joey.
18: Lamb.
8: In English, lice is the plural of what word?
10: Joey.
18: Lamb.
8: In the United States, we have dollars. What do they spend in Canada?
10: Cents.
18: Booty.
8: We'll take it. What is the plural form of a child?
16: Got it.
18: Children.
8: You buy a book for $12.50. You pay it the $20. How much change do you get?
10: $10.50.
18: $7. Can you ask that again?
8: If you buy a book for $12.50, you pay with a $20 bill, how much change will you receive?
18: $7.50.
8: In the song, in the song of Summer of 69, where did Brian Adams buy his first real six string?
16: Uh-oh.
12: Just sing it to yourself.
16: This is it. This is the sinker right
18: Prime
16: here.
18: Time.
8: What is the opposite of fast?
19: Fat.
18: Slow.
8: Complete this saying. The enemy of my enemy is my...
12: Took too long on that math one.
19: Yeah.
16: The Bryan Adams, yeah.
12: Bryan Adams.
16: Took quite a while.
19: Need a little bit better recall on that
12: he
19: one.
12: He was a little better than I thought. I'll give him that. But still a loser because he didn't win.
8: That's right.
19: Yep.
8: Harsh reality.
19: Yep.
8: 724 Rock, 724-7625. Good morning, KQ. Are you ready to play No Duh Trivia?
16: No Duh!
18: Yeah.
8: All right, here we go.
16: Yes.
8: How's this one sound, Sarah?
12: No.
8: Another stump?
12: Yeah.
8: Oh, my goodness.
16: Stumpalicious.
8: Question number one. Can you turn your radio down, by the way?
16: Yeah, please. It really throws us off.
8: Please, thank you.
16: Ow. Oh, sounds like we're in a tub.
17: We're driving to a baseball tournament.
12: Oh,
16: sweet.
12: Where?
16: Where's the tournament at?
17: Sartell.
12: What kind of baseball is this?
8: About this big round with some seeds on it.
12: I mean, like, what age?
17: Baseball tournament for the 12U team.
12: Oh, that's what my daughter would be, too. I mean, but softball. I guess she could play baseball. Well, good luck to them anyway.
16: Right. Softball tournament or baseball tournament?
12: Baseball.
17: Baseball tournament.
16: Well, so stop talking about softball.
12: Well, it's just me and it was the same age as my kid.
19: It's not all about you.
16: Why are you doing 6'7"
12: now? Go.
8: Or we could play. I don't know.
12: Well, we're going to.
19: What fun is that?
12: I hope that they maybe win.
8: Question number one. Who wrote the song Imagine by John Lennon?
19: Paul McCartney.
16: Oh, no.
17: Paul McCartney.
12: Oh, my gosh.
16: No way.
12: Hope the team does better than you.
19: That wouldn't take much.
16: Oh, my God.
19: That'd be the nicest guy in prison.
16: No way. And he goes down looking. Oh.
12: That or out.
8: Good morning, KQ. Are you ready to play No Duh Trivia?
18: Thank you. Yeah.
8: All right. How's this one sound, Sarah?
16: You
12: still
16: can't.
12: Know.
8: A stump?
16: I still can't.
8: Question number one. Here we go. How many sides does a parallelogram have?
19: Six.
18: Oh.
8: How many?
19: Hello.
12: Hurry.
8: Hello.
19: We lost her.
12: I think she said five.
16: She did not.
19: I honestly don't know.
12: I thought she did, but I could be wrong.
19: You could be. You might be right, though, too. You could be crazy. I have no idea.
12: All the above.
16: Or we could talk over the caller.
8: May just be a lunatic you're looking for.
19: Right.
8: All right, we're playing for John Mellencamp tickets. 724-ROCK, 724-7625. Good morning, KQ. Are you ready to play No Duh Trivia?
16: Please.
18: Yes.
8: All right. Sarah, how's this one sound?
12: All right.
16: Please.
8: So a stump.
12: Yeah.
8: Another stump.
12: Yeah.
8: All right, gentle listener. Ready to prove her wrong?
16: Yep.
18: I sure am.
8: Here we go. Question number one. How many sides does a parallelogram have?
19: Six.
18: Four.
8: How many problems does Jay-Z have?
19: 71.
18: 99.
8: How many letters in the word Albuquerque?
19: 10.
18: 11.
8: Let's go. Who's the mayor of Duluth?
18: Roger.
8: What is the capital of Delaware?
18: Oh, I don't know.
12: It's not Honolulu.
16: Bend over in Australia.
18: No. Dang, I don't know.
16: Sound it out.
8: Pick any city in Delaware.
16: Bend over and I'll show you.
18: Love it.
8: I don't know if that's a city in Delaware, and I'll take your word for it. Unfortunately, that is not the answer we're looking for.
19: Bend over and I'll show you.
8: All right, we have time for a couple more. Call now, 724-ROCK, 724-7625. Lines are jammed up again, or people are scared. I can't tell. Tickets to go see John Mellencamp. Good morning, KQ. Are you ready to play No Duh Trivia?
18: Yes.
8: All right, here we go. Question number one. Sarah, how's this one sound, by the way?
12: I think she already called. No.
16: 85.
12: Degrees?
8: Oh. Question number one. How many sides does an isosceles triangle have?
19: Four.
18: Three.
8: In this sentence, which of these words has a silent K? Here's a sentence. The knight knocks with his knuckles.
18: Knight.
16: And
18: knuckles.
12: Oh, boy.
16: And
18: knock.
8: Here we go. On a touchtone phone, what number key has the letter H on it?
16: Oh, no.
18: Four.
8: Who's the mayor of Duluth?
19: Bob Reiner.
18: Bob Reiner.
8: Rob Reiner. He dead.
12: Understandable if you don't know his name.
16: What? We're now at 86.
12: What?
16: We'll tell you later.
12: Okay.
16: Man. Holy moly.
8: All right, we got time for one or two more. Good morning, KQ. Are you ready to play No Duh Trivia?
14: Yeah, I'll give it one more try.
8: All right, here we go.
20: No duh.
12: At least he's excited.
8: Yeah. Sarah, is this one a scientist or a stump?
12: Stump.
16: Oh, stump. Here we go. 87. We're now at 87.
8: Question stump. Number one. Name the president on the nickel.
19: Hamilton.
14: Jefferson.
8: Name the president on the $2 bill.
19: Nixon.
14: Jefferson.
8: Who is the name? What was the name of the TV family that moved up to the East Side?
19: Huxtables.
14: Yeah, Jefferson.
8: Grace Slick was a member of this band.
19: Nirvana.
14: Jefferson Starship.
8: What were George and Wheezy's last name?
19: Nixon.
14: The Jeffersons.
8: Name the president on the dime.
16: 88.
14: Jefferson.
19: What?
8: Oh. You don't get to be on the dime and the nickel at the same time.
16: Oh, no.
8: One more. This is it. This is it. The last one.
16: Oh, ah.
8: Good morning, KQ. Oh. Are you ready to play No Duh Trivia?
16: Getting some work in.
21: Oh, yeah.
8: Oh, yeah.
16: Oh, yeah. Duh. Yeah, she's ready to go. Yeah.
8: Sister Sarah, what are we thinking?
12: No. Stumpy.
8: Oh, dear me. Here we go. Question number one. Which of these is a mammal, lizard, squirrel, or turtle?
19: Turtle.
12: Gotta have hair.
8: Squirrel. I'm sorry, say that
16: she
8: again?
16: She got it.
8: Okay, thank you. Who holds squirrel. The world record for eating the most hot dogs?
16: Knock over the collar.
19: Kobayashi.
8: Oh. Something roasting on an open fire.
12: Joey Chestnut.
21: Joey Chestnut.
8: Very good. Which country gifted the U.S. a Statue of Liberty?
19: Italy. You're going to say France.
8: How many continents are on our planet?
21: Seven.
8: Who's the mayor of Superior?
19: Roger Reinert.
21: Jim Payne.
8: What is 50% of $35?
16: Uh-oh.
21: 17.
8: Which of these is a mammal? No, you're wrong. What? I was moving on. I figured what? That was very rudimentary stuff right there, but apparently not.
16: Not 17.
8: No.
19: So I guess what we're doing on Monday.
8: No Duh Trivia.
12: The concert's Tuesday,
19: likely with animal sounds.
12: Oh, boy.
8: I do animal sounds now, but I'm afraid that'd still get messed up.
19: It might.
8: Yeah.
19: It's the last two couple
8: times,
19: of days.
8: Last two times we've done animal sounds, we couldn't even get through that.
12: They can just think over the weekend.
16: Now at 89.
19: Huh?
8: What's the count? I don't know what we're counting.
19: I don't either.
16: I told you, all of you, and I'll tell you later.
12: Whenever you ask the mammal question, I just only can think of the lady yesterday. Gotta have hair!
8: Gotta have hair.
19: That was funny.
8: All right, very good. It is 9:02 at KQ.

0: It is 9:04 at Classic Rock KQ, the Beatles. You're listening to the KQ Morning Show. Jason Manning, that'd be Scott Savage over there, ladies and gentlemen.
1: Not only is he expert with your footwear, but he's also a stand-up comedian.
0: Who's that, Andy?
1: Andy.
0: You cracking
1: That was fantastic. Yeah. He's dropping some open mic stuff, yeah.
0: Oh, very good. Well, one of these days we're going to do the Midwest Communications Comedy Catastrophe. We're going to have all of our staff go on stage at a local pub and do 2 minutes of stand-up.
2: Oh, no.
0: Yeah.
1: That's a long time.
0: That's a long time.
1: Yeah, if you're not a professional comedian,
2: that's
1: 2 minutes.
2: That's an eternity.
0: Yeah. I think it could be a lot of fun.
1: Your delivery is fantastic. Thanks. If you go up like you just did.
2: I'm more of an observational humorist than anything.
1: You should, yeah.
0: When we do put this together eventually, we're going to have a three-hour social hour. Because we'll want everybody nice and lubed up before we get on stage.
2: Yeah.
0: I think that's going to play well for us. It's the only chance we have, actually. I thought about for my bit, I'd just read Laffy Taffy jokes, except drop F-bombs in there.
2: Oh, yeah.
0: I could eat 2 minutes up doing
2: you
0: that.
2: You know how Laffy Taffys would have, or maybe it was the Popsicles, whichever one, they'd have two different jokes on them. You know, you'd read one, and then the joke, the ending of the joke was on one side. And
0: oh,
2: then,
0: sure.
2: So I would always do that, but I would read the answer to the opposite joke. It killed. It was great.
0: The comic stylings. I had no idea.
2: Yeah. Try that next time. It gets laughs.
0: I wonder if Jessie Slater's in the building yet, because she mocked and ridiculed me yesterday when I showed up for Sidewalk Days because I had my sandals on with socks. I've worn socks and sandals since I can remember. I go without socks sometimes, but I'm at work, put socks and sandals on. Why? Because it's comfortable. But she mocked and ridiculed me. I said, hey, I got news for you. It's in. I'm a trendsetter, baby. I look at Andy. He's got socks and sandals.
1: Yeah.
0: And the man's life is selling. Well, not your life, but your profession is selling shoes.
2: Yeah. It shouldn't be such a divisive issue. This could be bipartisan if we let it be. You know, I think socks and sandals, we're a pro socks and sandals business.
0: Thank you.
2: Yeah, so I'm for it. And anyone who disagrees should come down, buy a couple pairs of our socks, and that's how you'll know that you're going to want socks on all the time, regardless of sandals or shoes.
0: I had to throw some socks away yesterday because I'm down there at Sidewalk Days, and I look and my left sock had a big hole in it. So we're not trend setting when you got a big stupid hole in your socks. So I kept my feet kind of under the table. So
2: yeah.
0: I need to stop by and get some socks.
2: And we always have deals on our socks. Either buy one, get one half off, buy three, get one free. You're paying the same dollar amount per sock. Either way, that could be a trivia question, I think. But yeah, we've got nothing but fantastic socks at our shop. Things that are designed to be more moisture wicking, actually support your feet too. They've got some tighter compression around the arches that actually help give you a little bump of support there too. So if you're buying like the 20 pack in the big plastic shrink wrap from a box store of socks, you know, cotton socks like that, you're doing it wrong. You can make your feet feel better with an actual good pair of athletic socks.
0: And then maybe you want to match them up with some sandals. You have great sandals down there.
2: We do. 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
0: Yeah.
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0: All right, Andy, big plans for the weekend.
2: You know what? I got today off after this.
0: Yeah.
2: So I'm going to go home, you know, let my dogs take me for a walk somewhere. And there then, you go. Yeah, just hang out.
1: Attaboy. Nice. Mm-hmm.
0: It's good to see your face. Have a good weekend.
2: Thanks, guys.
0: Thanks, bud. There he goes. It's 9:09. A quick sports is set to go next.
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1: Oh, yeah.
11: Brewers are in Pittsburgh this weekend to take on the Pirates. 5:30 tonight, Brandon Sproat versus Braxton Ashcraft.
1: Who?
11: 3 p.m. tomorrow, Shane Drouin against Bubba Chandler. 11:15 Sunday. Only streaming on the Peacock app, Jacob Mizorowski versus Paul Skeens. Two of the best young pitchers in baseball head-to-head.
0: Who are some of the best old pitchers?
11: What?
0: Who are some of the best old pitchers in baseball? Just talk about the young guys.
11: Max Scherzer. Zach Wheeler's like 36. They had a great year.
0: You didn't really have to answer. But of course you do have an answer. I'm impressed.
11: Thank you. Twins are at home to take on the Angels this weekend. 7 o'clock tonight, Zebby Matthews versus Grayson Rodriguez, straight off the set of All My Children. 1 o'clock tomorrow, Ryan versus Ryan Johnson. And then 1 o'clock on Sunday, Taj Bradley versus Jose Soriano. Those games on 610. and 103.9. Rounds 1 through 4 of the Major League Baseball draft will take place tomorrow. Rounds 5 through 20 on Sunday. Twins have picked number 3 in round 1 tomorrow. Huskies will host Waterloo tonight off the All-Star break. 6:30 start time out at Wade Stadium. Minnesota Lynx host New York tomorrow at Target Center. Tip-off set for high noon. At the World Cup, the quarterfinals will wrap up today and tomorrow. One game today, Spain versus Belgium, 2 o'clock in Inglewood, California. Winner plays France in the semifinals on Tuesday in Dallas. And then tomorrow, Norway versus England at 4 in Miami. Argentina takes on Switzerland, 8 o'clock in Kansas City. Those two winners will meet Wednesday in Atlanta in the semifinal round. Sports.
13: I'm watching the notorious Conor McGregor walk out for the presser yesterday.
11: Yeah.
13: And, you know, there's a big stadium full of people.
11: Sure.
13: They take a shot of the crowd. Every single one of these are standing up with their phones shooting a video of it.
11: Yeah.
13: What do you... Just go online. You can watch a professionally shot thing. No one cares. What? Why are you doing that? Enjoy them all. Look at it. Every single one.
11: This is... I've got some concert videos I've taken over the years. I take maybe a minute and a half of a song. That's it. I don't take any more than that. And the last few times I've been to shows, I haven't taken hardly any videos. I just sit and watch the show. Enjoy the show.
13: That's what you're supposed to do.
11: Yeah, it's just... I don't know. I get taking some pictures when you're at a major event. I understand that.
13: Every single one of them.
11: But every person having their phones up to record the video, the walkout, like, what are you doing?
13: They're not looking at the stage. They're looking at their phone, making sure they have the shot.
11: Right.
13: I don't get it.
11: That's the part I don't understand.
13: Conor McGregor, Max Holloway. Holloway, who do you got?
11: I'll take Holloway, second round TKO.
13: All right. That's about what I have, too.
11: Yeah.
13: He's been
1: active.
13: I'll
1: go bet bucks.
11: Well, not when we agree.
13: Well, even when we disagree, go to the bet box.
1: I'm disagreeing, saying that's not going to happen in the second round. So, bet box.
11: You two can go to the bet box. I'm on vacation next week. I don't care.
1: We don't care that you're going on vacation. So, how about that? Bet box.
11: Nope. I'm not going to the bet box.
1: Okay. Well, I tried.
13: You did. You did try.
1: Yeah.
13: That's all you can do. Trying is the first step towards failure.
11: That's right. Exactly.
13: Thank you. It is.
1: By the way, gentlemen, 104. 104. Busy morning. Busy morning on the KQ Morning Show.
13: It is 9:16 at KQ. 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
20: I'm meteorologist Allison Jacoby with Northern News Now, and we have a nice warm day ahead with high temperatures in the 80s, mostly clear skies for the remainder of today. Possibly could see some scattered showers here and there, though. By the time we get through tomorrow and into the rest of the weekend, though, things are going to heat up quite a bit, with high temperatures reaching the 90s by Sunday and Monday, making feels like temperatures feel more like 100 degrees. With Northern News Now, I'm Allison Jacoby for Classic Rock KQ.
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1: Good morning. Here's a look at today, July 10th in rock history. 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Today, 1965, the Rolling Stones scored their first number one hit in the U.S. with I Can't Get No Satisfaction, the song which was initially only played on pirate radio stations due to its suggestive nature, held the top spot for 4 weeks. Today, 1974, David Bowie began a five-night engagement at Philadelphia's Tower Theater, all of which was recorded for his first live album, David Live. And finally today, 1987, legendary producer and Columbia Records executive John Hammond passed away at 76. During his lengthy career, Hammond was pivotal in launching the careers of countless artists, from Billie Holiday and Bob Dylan to Aretha Franklin and Bruce Springsteen. And that is a look at today, July 10th in rock history. 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

0: It is 9:30 at Classic Rock KQ. Pink Floyd from the Dark Side of the Moon. You're listening to the KQ Morning Show. Jason Manning, and that'd be Scott Savage over there, ladies and gentlemen.
1: Hello, good morning.
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0: Beautiful. Thank you, sir. As Bruce Hiske is fond of saying, coming up in a couple moments, we have Dear Scotty. Questions for any one of us regarding this life, Scott, Bruce, myself, or Sister Sarah, feel free, I can talk, to chime in via the text line at 724-ROCK. As Bruce is fond of saying, the segment is only as good as you people make it. That's coming up again in just a few.

0: 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You're listening to the KQ Morning Show. Jason Manning and Scott Savage over there, ladies and gentlemen.
1: Hello, hi, happy Friday.
0: The nice people from Havana's and Superior Cubans dropped off some delicious food for us. We sure do appreciate that. I haven't had a chance to dig into it yet. Have you there, Mr. Savage? It looks like you have something in your hand. As far as the sandwich is concerned, I'm not pushing the button. It's an advertisement. I'm not pushing the button.
1: Gotcha.
0: Yeah.
1: Yeah, they brought by some tasty treats. So I had a chance to sample the Bocas. Is that how you say it? The Bocas.
0: Bocas.
1: A Bocas Inferno. Because I love spice. You know how me and spice. So this one's got the carved ham and you got pulled mojo pork on there. Pepper jack cheese plus jalapeno and habanero garlic aioli.
0: Mm. That sounds wonderful.
1: And then it's a pressed sandwich. So, very, very good. They have a ton of those, by the way, pressed sandwiches. Not only that, the starters and shareables, and you got their inspired tacos, sides, and much, much more. They even have a kid's menu, which is pretty cool. Yeah. They're at Broadway Street in Superior at 1623. They also have the food truck, right? That kind of goes around town as well.
0: Yeah, Superior Cubans, absolutely.
1: Yep, for sure. So you can check them out at Havana's. That's with an S. HavanasWI.com is their website.
0: So. All right. Excellent, sir. And thank you to Havana's and Superior Cubans. That was awesome of them. It is 9:36 at KQ. Dear Scott, Bruce was here. I was going to have him do his line, but he disappeared. Dear Scotty coming up in just a few.

0: It is 9:40 at Classic Rock KQ. That's REM. You're listening to the KQ Morning Show. Jason Manning and Scott Savage over there, ladies and gentlemen.
1: Hello, happy Friday, and welcome almost to the weekend.
0: Matt Labarde, Twin Ports Build. Man, I haven't seen you in a year, it feels like. What's going on?
2: I haven't seen you since we were on the bus on the way home.
0: No, it has not been that long, has it?
2: I don't think I've even had a chance to come into the studio.
0: No.
2: I saw you at the home show.
0: That's right.
2: That was the last time.
1: Yeah.
0: It's just been so busy.
1: Been that long.
0: It has been so blasted.
1: Matty's on a boat, and it's going fast, and...
0: I don't know about you, but things are very, very busy at the store, and I know Twin Ports Built, you guys have just been killing it lately.
2: We're so busy. We were just talking about this off air, and it's been a blessing and a... You know, I don't want to say a curse, but it's summer flies by when you're at work from dawn till dusk, you know. Like we were talking about, our boats haven't touched the water.
0: Yeah, I mean, that's just the nature of the beast, but you got to go out there and get that cheese while the getting's good. Are you still able to get some folks on the books for this this summer, I should say?
2: Yeah, we got time to get people on the books, roofing, siding, soffit fascia, lots and lots of roofing right now, and gutters. And we do seamless gutters and any color you can imagine. Doing lots of that. Save your siding. Save your foundation. You know, that rainwater going down into your foundation is not a good thing. Like we touched on a couple of weeks ago, a customer of ours, you know, had to get his basement wall fixed. And one wall was like 18 grand. So get some gutters, but get the water diverted away from the house.
0: Yeah, that's very, very important indeed. But if they're not sure and they're thinking, I could use an expert to just come out here and tell me, give me their honest opinion. You'll do that at no charge.
2: Sure, absolutely. Yeah, give us a call or text. On our phone number is 218-866-7663. That's 866-ROOF. 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You can get free estimates right on there, and you can contact us through our page as well. But before we go here, I got to tell Scotty a little story about Havanas.
1: Ready.
2: Unsolicited plug. So Ayla and I, in the winter, we say hi, Ayla.
3: Hello.
1: Hello.
3: Hello.
2: We like to DoorDash because we're lazy.
0: Yeah.
2: And when you DoorDash, we're going to get some Havanas. And I always get the Bocas Inferno.
1: Yeah.
2: And there's a little notes thing on there, and I told Ayla, I said, put in there, I want it, you know, spicy. So she writes, let the chef use his creative freedom to make it as spicy as you can.
1: Nice.
2: So about 45 minutes later, a kind delivery driver drops it off, and we go in the kitchen, and I open up the cardboard container that it's in, and it says in black marker, good luck.
1: That's what
2: into that thing. Oh, I bit into that thing, and it had the most flavor ever. And I'm like, man, this thing's really orange. And I took a second bite, and as I was chewing it, I mean, this thing was so loaded with habaneros that I almost couldn't take it. But it was awesome. It was so good, so spicy. So
1: never go there. Good luck.
2: Yep, it's a good luck exclamation point. The chef.
1: That's awesome.
2: They're good people over there.
0: Yeah,
1: oh, for sure.
2: Go there and order one and tell the chef to make it extra spicy for you.
0: There you go. Well, thanks for that, Maddie. Maddie, you have yourself a wonderful weekend. Again, twinportsbuilt.com. Find them on Facebook, all that good stuff. And someday, my friend, our paths will cross again.
2: Yes, sir. Love you, boys, and have a blessed weekend. Stay safe.
0: All right,
1: you as
0: too,
1: well.
0: Buddy.
1: Hi Bye-bye. To the family, for sure.
0: There he goes. That's Matt Labarde and Twin Ports Built. Good fellas, what he is. We'll come back in a couple of moments. Sister Sarah will join us. Dear Scotty is coming up next. Your questions regarding this life for any one of us via the text line at 724-ROCK. Bruce, what are you fond of saying in regards to this segment?
4: Ladies and gentlemen, the KQ faithful, this segment is only as good as you people make it.
0: Very good. You people. 9:45. At KQ.
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11: Dear Scotty. Dear Scotty.
12: Dear Scotty. It was so wonderful to talk to you this morning.
13: It always is. Thank you very much.
14: You want Dane Cook it?
15: Sarah, Dane Cook, pay-per-view, we got questions.
7: Yep, she knew about it. Here we go. We're at officially 107, gentlemen. That has been truly amazing this morning. Congratulations.
14: How are the questions looking, by the way?
16: I get like a 4 or 5.
14: A 4? That's not
16: four
14: good.
16: 4 or 5.
14: What?
16: We're not to 6-7 level yet.
14: Oh.
17: That's levels over anyway.
16: Now, we can still get there, mind you, because a lot of times questions come in late, but right now we're like a 4 or 5.
17: Maybe somebody will make 100 texts and they'll have a great question.
7: No, 107.
17: Oh, then maybe we'll get to 110.
7: Hi, Sarah.
17: Hi.
14: Hey.
16: Hey.
7: Hey.
14: Hey.
17: Why do you guys say that?
7: Because that's what
14: you always
7: for
14: do.
7: For years, yeah. I walk by, I always do. I go, when I walk by, hi, Sarah. And then you respond, hey.
14: Hey.
17: Well, funny you say that, because when I used to work at this other place, like I'm not really a morning person, but when I get there, they'd be like, "Oh, hey, good morning." I was like,
16: "You're
17: hey.
16: All chipper." You're like, "Okay."
17: So then when I started to come in, they'd just be like, "Hi, Sarah."
16: Yeah. See.
17: Pretty good much. Story. Compelling. Rich. Cluck, yeah. Cluck, cluck, cluck, cluck.
16: Cluck, cluck, cluck, cluck, cluck. She already knows.
17: Beat you to it.
1: Great story. Compelling and rich.
17: It's not cool. I already said it.
16: Thing with yeah.
14: Told me.
16: All right, here we go. We gotta go. Yeah, we gotta go.
17: We gotta
16: go in here. I have to wait for him to do the thing with the deal.
2: Everybody, calm down.
16: He's got to push the button
18: out of the whole thing.
2: Good lord!
16: Or flick the button. Years. Push or flick. It doesn't matter.
2: Well, you wanted to hear cluck cluck and this that, and I got to go and do that. And
17: I already did it.
16: Heading into the weekend. Yeah. Flick the
12: Dear
16: button.
12: Dear Scotty.
2: Good lord.
18: Who do you think would win a guitar off, Slash or Eddie Van Halen?
17: Van Halen.
14: They're both just completely different players.
18: That'd they are.
16: Tough correct.
14: Yeah, yeah. They're just, they both have their own style. Yeah. They're both masters.
18: They're great.
14: Yeah.
18: But picking one, it depends on what style you're looking for.
16: That's it. Exactly. Yeah. Yep.
12: Dear Scotty.
18: Dear Bruce, did you hear the new Shinedown album? Any other music you've enjoyed lately? Shinedown album's all right. It's not my favorite of theirs, but it's all right. Best of their bass player, Eric Bass. He's going to miss the first part of their tour here this summer, too. He's had some issues, so hopefully he's feeling better soon and can get back on the road with them. Other new stuff. The new Who song with the guy from Nothing More, Lost Soul, is fantastic. Love Ooh. That song. The Who. They're out of Mongolia. And a lot of their songs are only in Mongolian, but then they'll bring in, you know, relatively known people in the rock industry, and they'll
16: H-U
18: sing.
16: For
18: yeah, H-U
17: the,
18: oh. is, yeah.
17: Oh, not the Who. I was not, thinking the yeah. Who.
14: I think somebody might want to let them know that no. one's been taken.
18: No, H-U is how you spell it. So.
16: Yeah.
14: Those silly Mongolians, they don't know.
17: Dear Scott. Beef is good,
18: I did find out they have their own Tonight Show in Mongolia, apparently.
17: I'll sleep better knowing that.
18: I had no idea.
14: That's the most random fact you can come up
18: right?
14: with.
17: Thank you.
12: Dear Scotty.
18: Dear Scotty, what's the furthest you've driven at one time? How many miles, how many hours, and where did you go?
14: To your mom's house.
17: Jeez.
16: We went from Duluth, Minnesota, to see my daughter. At the time, she was living in Bastrop, Texas.
17: Oh.
16: So it was, oh my gosh, 22 hours.
17: That's
16: one,
17: gross.
16: One way.
18: That's a long way to go.
16: And we went nonstop all the way down.
17: Who slept?
16: Well,
17: we just switch off?
16: Yeah, we took, Faye and I took turns. We rented a Chrysler minivan, one of the big ones.
17: Yeah, he could sleep.
16: And our son was in the back. He was really sick at the time. That's when he lost hearing in his left ear and stuff. Oh. He's still deaf. He's deaf now in his left ear. That thing is great. I loved it. You know, they make fun of minivan people. You know, when that thing was fantastic.
18: We had a minivan. They're great.
16: Oh my gosh. Yeah. You had storage everywhere and compartments and
17: you had a minivan with one kid.
18: We did for a
16: bit, wanted one just for myself. Anywho.
18: It was a brief phase.
16: So that was me. Go ahead. I'm sorry.
14: I just felt bad. Next up. After my dad passed, they had a conversion van that they'd take down to like the Gulf and all that for their vacations. We had to sell it, you know, to sell it and give mom the money. But in driving that thing to show it to people who wanted I wanted to keep that thing. I had no practical reason to keep it, but it had the carpeting and the beds in the back and the whole deal.
16: Oh, those are awesome.
14: It was so much fun to drive, but it didn't make sense.
18: Yeah.
12: Dear Scotty.
18: Let's see here. I live 10 miles out of town. My way to work, I come up to a slow vehicle and pass it so I'm not late for work. When I get to the first stoplight, they pull up behind me, but if I stay behind them instead of passing, I'm late for work. How can this be? My head hurts.
16: Was that more of a comment or a question?
18: I don't have any
17: idea.
18: They
17: want to know how that other car can still be at the same place as them. And
14: well, you're ahead of the vehicle, so then when you take off, you're just continuing to put distance between you and the vehicle, right?
17: Yeah. Leave a little That's earlier.
18: That's how
17: I don't
18: that
17: know.
18: Would work, yeah.
12: Dear Scotty.
14: I was never good at those trains leaving the station in opposite direction at the same time questions.
17: Story problems.
18: Yeah. Yeah. Why give the questions of 4 or 5.
16: I'm going to see if he's going to read this one coming up.
18: Oh, I'm not reading anything. No,
16: got to do the train wreck one. You have to. Because if you don't, I'm going to read it.
17: Oh, boy.
16: I copied and pasted.
18: Nope, I'm not doing that one.
16: Right, see? Besides what he wants to
18: Actually, you know what?
16: Sorry, listener.
18: I will do that one.
16: Sorry, listeners.
18: But I have to do this one first. What is the hottest? This is for Scotty, because I'm not into the spicy stuff you are. What is the hottest pepper you have tried, or which hot pepper would you really want to try?
16: I have had, what is it called? The scorpion? I've had that, and that's pretty hot, man. You've got you know, habanero is more of a smokier pepper. Jalapeno,

0: Those are just whatever now, because that's there's a lot of stuff hotter than that. Scorpion is like, it's pretty good, man. I think that's the hottest I've had.
1: Okay.
0: Groot.
2: Dear Scotty.
1: What is the one thing you witness somebody wearing in public and cannot help but giggle at? We all know that Jesse would say wearing socks and sandals. What is it each of you can't help but giggle at regarding public and clothing?
0: Jesse's laughing at that, but she wears pajama pants.
3: Yeah.
4: What do you mean?
0: I'd seen somebody commented on our Facebook page when they took a picture with somebody over there. Nice pajama pants was the comment.
4: I mean, this is going to be really mean, okay?
3: Sweet, what do you got?
1: Yeah, let's go.
4: Like leggings that people who should not wear them.
3: Wearing leggings.
4: Yeah. Leggings don't lie, just like kids.
3: She's not wrong.
1: No, she's not wrong.
3: She's not wrong.
1: No, absolutely correct.
0: I see the slippers too when I'm out and about. People are shopping in their slippers.
4: Well, but
0: the fuzzy slip. I'm, yeah, what
4: but
0: are you
4: but
0: doing?
4: Like UGG makes those slipper shoes now.
0: Okay.
3: No, you go. I'm at Walmart twice, three times a week, and people
1: they're not wearing
3: just
1: UGGs at Walmart.
3: Don't
4: Why didn't he?
0: Yeah, these. Well, I'm talking like Cookie Monster stuff. Yeah. You know those.
4: How do you traipse through parking lot in those?
0: Exactly.
3: Because they're lazy. They're smoking
4: they
3: all the pot.
4: Ew.
3: They're just lazy.
1: I love when people wear like hoodies and long pants when the weather's like it is right now.
4: Well, that's a teenager.
3: In New York City, I saw a guy wearing a pink tutu walking a poodle wearing the same pink tutu.
4: That's cute.
1: That's cool. Yeah. Matching pink tutus.
3: Yeah, matching pink tutus.
1: Yeah, whatever works for you, man.
0: What a weekend.
2: Dear Scott.
1: Why was last week's train wreck the best it's been in years and years? That's mean.
3: What happened last week?
0: Tom and Jesse were both on vacation
1: on the first few days last week.
3: I know. I just wanted to hear you say it out loud.
1: Yeah, that's very mean. Was that Chris Allen that texted that in? Because that'd be funny if it was. Let's see here. Dear all, if you didn't get into radio, what would your dream job have been? Radio.
3: I wanted to be
0: not a
3: conservation officer. I mean, if you're talking dream job.
4: I'd be sitting on a beach.
3: Professional golfer.
1: Yeah, I could see that with you.
0: Professional slack offer. That's what. Yeah, I'm not a big look back and shoulda, coulda, woulda guy. Yeah, so I just what I'm doing now. This is the path that I've been on. So I'm making the most of it.
3: Yeah, but if he's just talking dream fantasy, John,
0: yeah. No, I get it.
3: The problem with me being a professional golfer is I'm not that good. So there's that.
0: You could probably still make a living, though.
1: Well, yeah. I mean, there's a bunch of guys who aren't that good. That
0: I mean, Happy Gilmore, look at. He got the one big check.
4: He
0: came into this place. He still got a $9,000 check.
1: Yeah.
4: You know that Adam Sandler married Travis Kelce and Taylor Swift?
0: What? Yes.
4: Yeah. Yeah. Isn't that cool?
5: Oh, my God.
0: No, not really.
5: Oh, my God.
0: You know, how many other couples last week got married to?
4: Mm-mm.
0: Well, they're all human beings.
1: Not by Adam Sandler.
4: That not a $30 million wedding.
0: Well, okay. I'd rather go to Bob and Tina's wedding that is in Brimson than go to whatever that was.
3: Bob made a clean woman out of Tina, the dirty woman of Brimson.
0: That's right.
2: Dear Scotty.
1: Somewhat half serious question. When people of that ilk get married and you get invited to the wedding, what do you buy them?
4: Who?
1: What do you buy a rich person for their wedding?
4: Well, maybe they just put no gifts or to charity or who knows.
0: Well, it's all PR anyway. I just laugh because within a year or within 5 years, they're going to be divorced. I mean, the average is they never make it.
4: Oh, my gosh. You're hating. Drink the haterade today.
0: But I'm correct, right?
3: Well.
0: With celebrities, actually make it?
3: She made him sign a prenup. I know that. That says love.
4: I don't really like him.
1: Chris Allen's listening, by the way. He said it was not him that texted.
0: No, I know it wasn't him.
1: I was joking, Chris.
0: Congratulations, though, Chris. Nicely done.
1: Yeah, well done.
2: Dear Scott.
1: All right, I got time for one more. Have you guys seen the greatest biopic of all time, Michael, yet? I have not.
4: I heard it was good, though.
1: I heard it's quite good, but I've not seen it.
3: Which Michael?
1: Michael Jordan.
4: I thought Jackson. Really?
1: Yeah.
0: He just threw his pad down.
4: Wait. What one is it?
3: Oh, you confused her. You got her confused.
1: I guess I'll take that as a win. It's Jackson.
4: I thought so.
1: Yeah.
4: I'm going to go to the movie and bring my blanket.
3: All right. Let's just get the
1: let's
3: hell
1: get
3: out
1: with
3: here.
1: The kittens good. I'll see you guys in 9 days.
3: We'll come back. Have a great vacation.
4: Thank you. Oh, I got one.
0: I'm sure you do.
4: Have a good weekend.
0: Glammed
4: you guys, it's going to be really hot this weekend. So
3: what?
4: Stay cool. Wear your sunscreen. Be safe. Okay.
0: Wear your Taylor Sunscreen Swift sunglasses.
4: Yeah, your visor, whatever you got, do it.
0: Your Swifty bathing suit.
3: Oh, my head hurts. We'll come back and feel stronger.
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0: Yep, it is. They have a great shop up there. 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Great view of the air show, their car show going on in Hermantown. And then the street dance in front of Dublin Irish Brew Pub. Jesse will be there tomorrow, 6 until 8. So we have a busy weekend. KQ is going to be out and about everywhere. Should mention tomorrow, we have KQ Final Vinyl. What are we spinning?
1: Yeah, quickly. Tomorrow is July 11th, so I went back July 11th, 1975. Fleetwood Mac releasing their 10th studio album, often referred to as the White Album. This is the first with guitarist Lindsey Buckingham and vocalist Stevie Nicks. So in its entirety, starting tomorrow morning, 8 a.m., our thanks to Musical Round at 105 East Central Entrance in Duluth, who also brings you the Acoustic Storm Sunday mornings at 8 a.m.
0: Very well done. Of course, best of the worst of the train wreck, 9 to 10. 10 to noon, the best of the KQ morning show highlights in the previous week. As we head on into a steamy, stanky Saturday,
1: Sunday. Yeah.

0: As always, we so humbly thank you for supporting this here morning show and this radio station for all these years. Do not think for one second we take any one of you for granted. The fact that you listen, spend time of your life listening to us dopes, it's so appreciated. Keeps us employed, and we love coming to work. Everybody, have yourselves a wonderful weekend. It's wonderful to get out of bed, feet hit the ground, kiss my wife goodbye, to love, to be loved. Let's all try to be a little bit nicer to one another. Lord knows I can take my own advice. Scotty, land this plane. Bring her home, will you?
1: Also, be the reason someone smiles today.
0: Yeah.
1: Just a little something, something to someone. You know what? Hold the door for somebody. Maybe bag somebody's groceries, unless they say, hands off my food. May God bless you, keep you, and shine his light upon all of us each and every day. We certainly need it, man. Love you, man, and love everybody out there. I'll see everybody back here around noonish for the electric lunch. Until then, peace!
0: Thank you.

Hang on. Yeah, Mary, I'm recording KQDS and I'm hearing the noise on the floor upstairs that you're making. Thank you.

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Classic Rock 95 KQDS ZZ Top and Tush. I'm Chris Allen. I'm in for Jason while he goes out live as part of the Heritage Days. He's going to be in Two Harbors, set up right at Seagram's Home Hardware. So we'll check in with him after the 11 o'clock hour starts. Right now, it's Robert Plant on KQ.

0: Classic Rock 95 KQDS, Robert Plant in Big Log. It's Chris Allen. I am in for Jason Manning, who is going to be checking in with us just after 11. But speaking of out and about, Jesse Slater is going to be out on Saturday at a couple different places. The first place she's going to stop at is Audubon Sales and Service from 11 to 1. Their car show will be going on, and you'll have a great view of the air show when you stop by. 5741 Miller Trunk Highway. We are on the way to Billy Joel. I'm moving out on KQ.
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0: 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Toto and Rosanna, do you know that beat has its own name? You know, there's like a waltz and different kinds of beats. There's actually a Rosanna beat. Jeff Porcaro invented that Rosanna beat. He combined a couple of beats, and that's how they came up with that one. Street dance is happening over at Dublin Irish Brew Pub, and Jesse Slater is going to be broadcasting live before the whole show. This will be tomorrow. Beer tents, food trucks, live music inside and out, and Jesse will be there from 6 to 8 broadcasting live. Stop by and see her, and stop by and have fun at the street dance, too. Sammy Hagar is on the way.
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Don't ask me no questions, Leonard Skinner. Boy, make sure that you have the sunscreen ready to go this weekend. The weather is going to be warm. We're going to see lots of sunshine. So make sure that you're being safe out there and drink lots of water. Fire Lake, Bob Seger. Right after that, we're going to hear from Jason Manning on KQ.

0: 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Creed is next, but right now, let's check in with Jason Manning.
1: 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Lay the land, man. It's a busy one up here.
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0: Classic Rock 95 KQDS, The Rolling Stones, Gimme Shelter. Mary Clayton is the one that sings that middle part there so well, and they went and got her in the middle of the night. She's in a bathrobe and curlers, if you can imagine that, while she's singing that part. Two takes it took. She did it in one take, and they said, boy, we know you can do better, Mary. And Mary said, let me do it my way. And then that was the way that they kept. Now, when you hear the tracks, you can hear the band in the background going, wow. And there's a YouTube movie that you can watch that shows them listening to it and talking about it. Mary Clayton and Mick Jagger talk about it. It's really cool. Final Vinyl for tomorrow is going to feature Fleetwood Mac's often referred to White Album. The LP marked their first time with guitarist Lindsey Buckingham and vocalist Stevie Nicks. Final Vinyl tomorrow at 8. It's all brought to you by Music Go Round, 105 East Central Entrance in Duluth. Let's check in with Jason Manning.
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0: Your KQ satellite weather looks like it's going to keep getting warmer. Today's high is only going to be 72. Now I say only 72. Wait till I tell you the rest of the weekend. 56 tonight's low. Tomorrow there is a small chance for an afternoon shower, but otherwise 83. Then 58 Saturday's low into Sunday. We're going to see a high of 92 and 94 to start off the week. Whitesnake now on KQ.

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0: Classic Rock 95, KQDS, ROCK in the USA. That's John Mellencamp. You can text in anytime and interact with the shows. 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Jason Manning is out live. 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
2: Absolutely. 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Where else? 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
1: I also want to say you're very savvy. You know why? First thing that happens when you walk into the Home Hardware Outdoor side, you have a stack of fans. You're going to sell a lot of fans this weekend.
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0: A lot of fans. 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

Classic Rock 95, KQDS, Steely Dan, Black Friday. I'm Chris Allen. I'm out of here handing things over to Scott Savage. He's got the electric lunch coming up. I will be back tonight at 7 o'clock for the night flight. This is Judas Priest on KQDS.

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1: Yeah, we just like Ridley Adams, you and me, old boy. Hey, some more berries. What's that? 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

0: Yeah, there's only one way out, baby. Hellman Brothers at KQ and the Electric Lunch, brought to you by Shabby Shed and Juggy Disorderly in South Superior. 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Really cool stores, and of course, you can shop local. So important. By the way, through July here, they're open Thursday to Monday, so keep that in mind. We got Jason Manning standing by live. What do you got for us?
1: 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We're in Two Harbors, beautiful Two Harbors, for Heritage Day. 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So you just let us take a test drive. What was that machine, and how do I convince my wife that we have to have one?
2: Just let me give her a call.
1: All right, that works for me.
2: That is a Kawasaki KRX 1000 trail rated, so it's legal in Minnesota, Wisconsin. And Jay, what do you think about the takeoff and the power of that thing?
1: I looked out the speedometer and I didn't realize what I was doing as far as speed, but it took off like a rocket. It stopped on a dime and it goes really fast.
2: Yes, it does. Again, in-house financing, 2.9% financing on some of those rigs on that there, but we have everything under one roof. 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
1: I mean, come on, Ed, it's bullcrap. 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
3: 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I was once breathalyzed and given a field sobriety test due to the nature of my driving. 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

0: Ozzy Osbourne at KQ, the afternoon cruise. It is Scott Savage. Good Friday to you all. There's going to be a glorious weekend. You can join KQ and Jesse Slater tomorrow. 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And Jesse Slater will be there live with KQ.
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0: REO Speedwagon can fight this feeling at KQ, the North Lions' number one radio station. I would be Scott Savage, back at it tomorrow morning with KQ Final Vinyl. It is July 11th tomorrow, so I'm going July 11th, 1975. Fleetwood Mac releasing their 10th studio album, often referred to as the White Album, the LP marking the first with guitarist Lindsey Buckingham and vocalist Stevie Nicks. What a great spin it's going to be. I'll have it for you tomorrow morning, 8 a.m., bright and early, brought to you by Musical Round at 105 East Central Entrance in Duluth.
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0: Boston's rock and roll band. Another great classic for you right here with KQ. KQ, Jesse Slater going to be all over the road tomorrow. And tomorrow night, the annual Dublin Irish Brew Pub downtown Duluth. The street dance is going to be happening. Beer tents, food trucks, live music inside and out. What a celebration, man. And Jesse's going to be there live 6 to 8 o'clock. She'll be on the road, of course, with KQ.
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0: 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Some music from Bosque, Collective Soul, Blue Oyster Cult, some Joan Jett and the Blackhearts coming up in the 2 o'clock hour. As we get it rolling now, the Rolling Stones at KQ.

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0: Remake action, Crimson and Clover, Joan Jett and the Blackhearts at KQ, the North Lions' number one radio station. Next weekend, Duluth Taco Fest going down at the deck. 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
1: Oh, Joel Miller, you just found the marble in the oatmeal. 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

0: That is Petty, and I Won't Back Down at KQ, the Northland's number one radio station. And Scott Savage. Great weekend specials, of course, continuing on tomorrow. We talked about Final, then we have the best of the worst of the KQ train wreck for about an hour. Right after that, and then followed up with the best of the KQ morning show. Sunday mornings, we have the Acoustic Storm. All your favorite bands and artists, these one-off acoustic tracks you won't hear anywhere else. Pretty cool. Start that around 8 a.m. there on Sundays, all right? That's brought to you by Musical Round at 105 East Central Entrance in Duluth.
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It is KQ. Scott Savage, have a blessed Friday afternoon. I got to go. We'll catch you back here if you're up and at 'em tomorrow morning. Right here with KQ. Final starting at 8 a.m. Don't miss it. Toto at KQ. Bye-bye.

0: Tom Rober, Jesse Slater, the Afternoon Train Wreck.
1: Give me my theme music!

0: Couple minutes after 3 o'clock, it is the finally Friday version of the afternoon train wreck. Jesse Slater there waving her arms back and forth.
1: You say Friday and I'm activated.
0: Tom Robick here, and we are the train wreck. Let's get a look at that weather for the next several days. I did see 90s in there.
1: Yeah, from here until like mid next week, we're in the thick of summer temperatures. Right now, it's sunny, a high near 76 degrees. That slight east wind keeping things just very comfortable. Tomorrow, sunny, high near 84 degrees, calm winds. There is a slight chance of showers or thunderstorms after 3 p.m. tomorrow, but it's not very high right now. Adam can give us more on the probability of that. Sunday, sunny, hot, high near 90 degrees. Monday, sunny, hot, high near 91 degrees. Tuesday, sunny, high near 86 degrees. Wednesday, sunny, high near 82. It looks like Wednesday night into Thursday is our next chance of some possible significant rainfall. But like I said, we are kind of in that thick of summer temperatures. Can't complain. I actually had to water my flowers for the first time in a long time this morning because it's, you know, we've had that off and on rain. So it's been dry, and I'm like, I should probably water these bad boys so they don't die of thirst, you know?
0: Yeah. Did it work? Did they bloom?
1: They're banging blooming right now.
0: These
1: are the best flowers I've had in years.
0: Okay.
1: And they
0: good
1: look,
0: for you.
1: Thank you. I'm actually like super proud and excited about them, and our garden's doing very well. So good times all around with that. Right now in Two Harbors, it is 73 degrees. Superior has 72. Up in Ashland, it is 79. Twin Cities at 83. On the range, 81. Duluth International has a few clouds, 80 degrees. Sky Harbor Airport down here by the water in Duluth, slightly cooler. It is 66.
0: Okay, this is a hard one to fathom, this story out of Argentina. And no, it doesn't have anything to do with Messi. Oh, by the way, I learned today that in Argentina,
1: yeah,
0: you are not allowed to name your baby first name Messi.
1: He's trademarked his name?
0: No, it's a government law.
1: Wait.
0: You can't. They like Messi. They don't want anyone ruining it.
1: They don't want no one messing with Messi.
0: So you cannot name your child first name Messi, legally, anyway.
1: Wow.
0: In Argentina.
1: What an honor.
0: But that's not the story. The story I had, this is a flight instructor in Argentina. So he's got a student with him, and he's flying high, and he's teaching her how to fly. And then all of a sudden, he just jumps out of the plane.
1: Yeah, I saw that. That's pretty crazy.
0: Jumps out. So, student, a little surprised. You can imagine. Like, what the? And so she takes the reins and actually landed the aircraft on her own. She just learned to fly. She just learned.
1: The one who landed it was a female?
0: Yeah.
1: Oh, I don't know why I thought
0: the
1: I saw
0: pilot jumped
1: female.
0: Out.
1: Yeah.
0: And she's got to land the plane, otherwise she crashes.
1: Right.
0: So the incident took place in Toledo last weekend. First reported by U.S. Sun, according to local media accounts, 22-year-old female flying student said instructor Leandro Andres Bertazzo turned to her during the lesson and said, "You know what you have to do? Carry on." And then he took off his headset, unbuckled his seatbelt, jumped out of the Cessna 150.
1: Like he jumped to his death?
0: Yes.
1: Oh,
0: he killed himself.
1: That's traumatic.
0: 42-year-old was later found dead. The student, identified only as Rosario, landed the plane without a hitch, though in complete shock, according to Eduardo Alvarez, director of the Flying Parrot Cordoba School. He added that Bertazzo had shown no sign he planned to take his own life.
1: Why would he? Okay.
0: You know what you have to do. Carry on.
1: That's so ridiculous, because if you want to take your own life, that's a very personal whatever. Why would you drag another person into that and potentially put their life at risk?
0: Well, he felt that she knew what she had to do.
1: Which, I mean, she did it. Good for her, but what if she didn't?
0: I don't know. It's, again, hard to fathom, as I said to begin with, that would even happen.
1: Insane.
0: Nightmarish and shocking and all the rest of that. But
1: is she ever going to want to fly again?
0: I don't know. Good question. It's a great question. I don't know.
1: Wow.
0: Well, what do we have here? We've got trending on the 20s. We're going to do that at 3:20. We're going to do it at 4:20. We're going to do it at 5:20. We're going to be chatting with someone over there at Northern News Now this hour about some of the stories that they are working on. In the 4 o'clock hour, as Jesse mentioned, we get to chat with Adam Lorch, Chief Meteorologist, Northern News Now, about this impending heat wave and also another edition of TV Tonight. Banging the drum at 5 o'clock with Keyport Liquor to usher in the weekend. And in the 5 o'clock hour, 10 train wreck tidbits. We'll do some train wreck leftovers from the entire week as well. It's been a heck of a week. It's been a fun week. A busy week.
1: Busy for sure.
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0: That is the last song, side two of On the Third Day, ELO from 1973-ish, or maybe four-ish. I can't remember, but a great album, and maybe someday it'll spin on that Stanton turntable there. Who knows? Tomorrow, Fleetwood Mac, 1975, their self-titled album, first one that Stevie and Lindsey were part of Fleetwood Mac. And Scott Savage will have that for you in its entirety at 8 o'clock tomorrow morning. Brought to you by Music Go Round, 105 East Central Entrance in Duluth. What the hell is going
1: on? Here's what's trending on the train wreck.
2: Trending brought to you by Chad Record, your farmer's insurance agent. The U.S. Forest Service is closing parts of the BWCA and imposing campfire restrictions because of the extreme wildfire danger. The emergency order takes effect just after midnight on Saturday and will remain in place until conditions improve. Several popular entry points, trails, and wildfire-affected areas are now closed, while all wood and charcoal fires are prohibited throughout the BWCA. Visitors may still use gas or propane camp stoves, and officials say the situation will be evaluated daily. So there you go, just a heads up if you're headed into the BWCA.
0: Second time we've done that this year now, right?
2: Yeah.
0: If I recall.
2: Yeah. And we've talked about this, but we're going to keep talking about it. Memorial Blood Centers has declared another blood emergency, saying supplies have dropped to less than a two-day inventory, well below the recommended 5 to 7 days. Officials say summer accidents and trauma cases are increasing demand, while blood donors have fallen off about 30% in recent weeks. Hospitals across northeastern Minnesota are feeling that strain, with some reporting they've had to cut their on-hand supply in half. Memorial Blood Centers is urging eligible donors to schedule an appointment or stop in to donate as soon as possible. Two California teenagers found out the hard way that a self-driving taxi can be more than just a ride. Police say the 15-year-olds were drinking alcohol and firing water beads from their toy guns at people while riding in a Waymo robo-taxi.
0: But you can't do that? I thought as long as you're not driving...
2: They're 15.
0: I'm kidding. Well, they're in a Waymo, though.
2: But they're 15. You
0: I'm
2: can't
0: still
2: legally
0: joking.
2: Drink.
0: I am joking. I'm not serious.
2: Tom supports
0: underage
2: drinkers.
0: It's not like
2: drinkers.
0: I don't think. Well, it's not just that. They're shooting their water bead guns, which I don't even know what that is. It sounds like a squirt gun, but evidently it's called a water bead gun.
2: Yes, I think it's a little different than just
0: a little
2: squirt
0: more
2: gun.
0: Advanced or
2: I
0: what?
2: I think so.
0: I don't know what that is.
2: Well, the vehicle's onboard cameras detected the behavior, pulled into a parking lot, and alerted Waymo's support team, which then contacted police. Officers responded and detained both teens, while Waymo employees say they can access live video from its vehicles during emergencies.
0: Really? Okay.
2: So the Waymo literally dropped them off to the police. Okay. And was like, This ain't gonna fly.
0: Did it drive through any fireworks or emergency scenes on its way over to the police?
2: I don't know. That tends to happen with these guys.
0: Going
2: though,
0: in
2: but
0: circles in a parking lot somewhere.
2: I just think it's so funny that there's nobody in the vehicle, and like you get driven over to police and get in trouble. It's funny. I mean, it's a great.
0: Get out here, please.
2: Yeah, it's a great. No, they probably pulled in and locked the doors. They're like, you can't get out till the police arrive. And the kids are like being held captive.
0: That's pretty funny.
2: That is what's trending.
0: It's sweet. That is?
2: Sorry. Let me try that again. That is what's trending.
0: Okay. 3:23 afternoon train wreck. KQ.
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12: I'm Chief Meteorologist Adam Lorch with Northern News Now. As we head into tonight, we're going to be seeing 60s for lows with mostly clear skies and light southwest winds. Tomorrow, high of 85 degrees, partly cloudy to mostly sunny with southwest winds between 5 and 10. Could feel like it's in the 90s tomorrow, though, with the humidity. On Sunday, actual temperatures in the 90s feeling closer to 100 degrees, sunny skies and southwest winds between 10 and 15. With Northern News Now, I'm Adam Lorch for Classic Rock KQ.
1: It's the Afternoon Train Wreck with Tom and Jesse.

0: 3:29 afternoon, a train wreck online at 95kqds.com. Did you ever have it like when you were a kid? Think about when you were a kid, okay?
1: Mm-hmm.
0: Think. All right. Now you remember?
1: Got it.
0: Remember going to school when you were a kid?
1: Yeah.
0: I know you've said that's just some of the time, but didn't you skip school a lot? Didn't you tell me that one time? You said it on the air, so it's not like a secret.
1: No. My senior year of high school, 100%. Okay. I was very...
0: You missed 100%?
1: No, I'm saying 100%. I skipped a lot of school.
0: Oh.
1: But, yeah, that was something I did.
0: But when you were younger and your mom gave you some clothes and you go, I don't want to wear this. Did you ever have to do that? This is stupid. Nobody's wearing these clothes.
1: I don't really think so. I picked out my clothes.
0: Does Lila do that ever?
1: Yeah.
0: Okay. It's been going on for centuries, as it turns out. Thousands of years, actually. Millennial. They found a clay tablet from the ancient Mesopotamian city of Larsa, now in the Louvre. It's often called the oldest known complaint from a child to a parent. In it, a boy named Idan Sin scolds his mother, Zenu, for making his homemade clothes worse every year while his classmates' outfits get nicer.
1: Aww.
0: Keep in mind, this is from 4,000 years ago.
1: Uh-huh.
0: Let's see. Idan Sin was no hard luck kid. His father was a high-ranking official under the famous King Hammurabi. Did I pronounce that right? I know he's famous. And the boy had been sent to a temple boarding school to learn cuneiform, which was, that was their written language, as I recall.
1: They had a boarding school then?
0: I guess so. But he lays the guilt on thick, complaining that the wool flows through the house like bread, comparing himself to a lower-ranking family's better-dressed son, and telling his mother she must not love him. But Zeno was not buying clothes at a shop. She made them from scratch, a process that could take months, and she apparently didn't cave. Writing's clumsy, in fact, so clumsy, it's crammed onto the tablet until it runs off the edges.
1: Wait, okay.
0: Suggesting so, he was just ranting.
1: Okay, so that's what I was saying. Was he writing this like to his mother, or was it like
0: yes.
1: a diary thing?
0: Well, I don't know. Writing it to somebody, complaining.
1: You don't love me, Mom.
0: But the clothes that he has to wear to school.
1: These are peasant's clothes. I'm better than that. Do better, mother.
0: Billy Idol, Cradle of Love, KQ.

0: 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Tom and Jesse online also at 95kqds.com. It is the afternoon train wreck. 3:37 is the time. It's going to be a busy day for you tomorrow.
1: Mm-hmm.
0: Do you have it all like in your head? Do you have that full calendar in there? Can you tell us about it?
1: Yeah. So tomorrow, 11 to 1 p.m., Autobahn Sales and Services in Hermantown off Miller Trunk Highway, where they're having their car show and sale. So come on down for that. There will be, like I said, the car show. There's going to be free hot dogs. It's a great spot to check out the air show. And check out some of the automobiles that they have to offer. Or if your car needs to be serviced, come on down. And then later on in the evening, headed on down to Superior Street, Dublin's Brew Pub, where they're having their annual street dance. Indecent Proposal is headlining. There will also be entertainment inside on the stage, beer tent, food trucks, all the fun stuff. Gates open at 7. The band hits the stage at 8 o'clock, so come on down for that as well.
0: All right, I was trying to find UFO instrumental here. I think this is it.
1: Were you trying?
0: let's see. This maybe works here. Oh, of course I get a commercial. And of course it's a political commercial.
1: Yeah, you're on YouTube.
0: Can you just let me get right to the music for once without giving me a commercial about somebody that...
1: Are you new here?
0: I know. All right. There it is. UFO instrumental. This is because NASA chief Jared Isaacman says that the space agency has captured images of objects it cannot explain, which could be classified as UFOs, he says. Isaacman, who became a NASA administrator in December, made the comments on a June 30th podcast with host Jack Gordon, saying that NASA has captured imagery that, based on the data, they simply do not know what it is, that adding this is something President Trump has been forward-leaning about. So again, we have to add politics into it, but Isaacman stopped short of calling the images proof of alien life, and he said he has seen no evidence whatsoever of crashed ships or alien bodies. That's always the usual visual they go to, or narrative, usually in New Mexico, at Roswell. You know,
1: Area 51 and whatnot.
0: He does say he's fascinated by the question of whether, is Area 51 in Nevada?
1: Yeah.
0: Is that in Las Vegas?
1: You're right. Roswell was the crash.
0: Yeah. Roswell's in New Mexico. And then Roswell has Area 52. I should know because my son is right by it in the Air Force. That's when I told you about the story. He told me that, they were driving there and out in the middle of the desert, middle of nowhere, they see that there's like a gate or a fenced area, middle of nowhere, and it's like a Little Debbie truck driving in the middle of nowhere to this place. And basically,
1: was it doing?
0: Well, exactly. He says, what's a Little Debbie truck? I don't know if it's Little Debbie, it was something like that.
1: It's probably drug smuggling, honestly.
0: Well, he's, who knows? Or some sort of hidden government secret thing, and they disguise it as a Little Debbie truck. I don't know. But it's funny. Anyway. But Isaacson said he's fascinated by the question of whether we are alone, calling it central to NASA's mission. Believes that humans may conclude in our lifetime that life is common in the universe. He pointed to Mars soil samples now being collected, saying there's a very high chance that they will show microbial life when it's existed there. Comments come as the Trump administration pushes to declassify UFO files, Pentagon releasing batches of records in recent months, as they've done. But have we found out anything from that stuff? I mean,
1: I have like so many thoughts swirling through my head right now.
0: Do any of them have to do with what I just said?
1: Yes.
0: Oh.
1: The first being...
0: what to have for dinner tonight?
1: No. The first being, and this kind of goes to the whole, Bigfoot theory too, where it's like, we can see so much into space. We know when an asteroid is like months away from crossing our atmosphere, this and that, but we can't identify something in our atmosphere, in our own skies.
0: Yeah.
1: We can't identify that.
0: That's a great point, yeah.
1: And it's like all the videos you see are like the worst videos that give you nothing.
0: They're always on. Doesn't matter what it is. Loch Ness, Bigfoot, right. UFOs. They're always blurry. Can't anybody take a good picture?
1: It's like somehow like the camera just malfunctions. And then the other thing I was thinking of was the whole release of the UFO files. Once again, giving us nothing, but trying to be like, oh, we're transparent. If there was something bombshell in those files, they would not be releasing. They would not be advocating to release them.
0: I have just the opposite stance. Somebody spills. Someone always spills when something happens. You know, everybody's going to keep this secret forever? Come on.
1: Yeah, but then who's going to believe them? Yeah. There are people, there are past like Area 51 workers and stuff that tell their stories, and everyone's like, okay, cuckoo bananas, you know?
0: Someone wrote, Tom, the first rule of Little Debbie trucks is you don't talk about Little Debbie trucks. Well, 3:42, afternoon train wreck, KQ.
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0: storms, wind, and hail. 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A reminder that 90% of storm-related damage cannot be seen from the ground. With the high winds sweeping through the Twin Ports area, your roof may have been damaged. 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

0: 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We have Northern News Now next. Any idea who it is? Nothing yet?
1: It's Daniel P. Wolf.
0: Okay, great. Sounded like overly excited that it was Daniel.
1: He's going to be excited that you're excited.
0: I'm sure he will. It's Fleetwood Mac, KQ.

0: 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It's true. 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Fleetwood Mac, Go Your Own Way from Rumors. Tomorrow, it's going to be the album prior to that from 1975, their self-titled album on the Stanton Turntable. Scott Savage will have that. And it'll begin at 8 o'clock, brought to you by Music Around, 105 East Central Entrance, Duluth. Why do you look perplexed?
1: I was trying to think of what was on that album that has like Rhiannon.
0: The Rhiannon is on there. Yep, sure does. It's a great album. Yeah great album. Equally as good as Rumors. I've said that before, I think. Anyway. Let's see, 351, where are we? There it is.
2: Wolf.
3: The local news guy?
2: Dan Wolf.
3: Mr. Channel 6.
2: And now, Dan Wolf on the train wreck.
0: Dan Wolf? Oh, go ahead. Jesse, sorry. Oh. Yeah, you're on.
1: I was just going to say, Dan, how do you pronounce that one Fleetwood Mac song?
4: It's Rhiannon. I know. Yeah. I once called it Rhiannon.
0: Rhiannon?
1: Isn't that like Rhiannon. Blasphemy?
0: I don't know.
1: Rhiannon.
0: You know what Rhiannon is? Rhiannon is?
1: I feel like I do.
4: Sounds like you don't know how to spell it or pronounce it, Tom.
0: I know. I don't. You all threw me off. I've been listening to the song forever. Rhiannon. Well, anyway, do you know who Rhiannon is?
1: I don't recall.
0: I do believe that she's a witch.
1: Okay. That doesn't sound familiar.
0: I think so. Look it up. Look up Rhiannon witch.
1: Well, Stevie is. So.
0: Stevie's a witch?
1: Yeah.
0: I didn't know that.
1: That's well known.
0: Oh. That's why she's got the flowing witch-like outfit. I didn't.
1: That would be why, Tom.
0: It's kind of a stereotype, isn't it? But, you know, I mean, she wears those, you know, big flowing dresses and stuff.
1: Yeah.
0: Yeah. Did you look it up?
1: I'm looking it up. Chill, bro. Chill.
0: Is it because you don't know how to spell Rhiannon?
1: She.
4: I'm going to go with Rhiannon.
0: I think that's right.
1: I spelled it right. My goodness. I don't need you guys spelling it. Hold on. I'm just trying to figure out who she is. Oh, here we go.
0: She's a witch, I think.
1: Stevie Nicks wrote Rhiannon after reading the novel Triad. Nicks was so taken by it that she felt she had to write something about the character. It doesn't really. It doesn't sound.
0: Did you just Google Rhiannon witch?
1: No.
0: Okay, well, that's what I asked. Let's find out if she's a witch. Is Rhiannon a witch?
1: That is how you get results that you want catered to you.
0: No, it's just a question.
1: Rhiannon is a powerful.
4: It sounds like a good.
1: No, listen. No, Dan, listen. She's a powerful Welsh goddess of sovereignty and horses from the medieval text.
0: So she's a witch.
1: She's a goddess. That's not the same.
0: Switch.
1: Welsh.
4: I think Welsh, we can all agree that it was a missed opportunity to not name her Rhiannon.
0: Right. That's a good point. Yeah.
4: Yeah.
0: Someone wanted to know, was Jesse even born when that album came out?
1: No, I don't listen to anything that came out before the year I was born. Doesn't exist to me. Sorry.
0: I would have been 11 years old when that came out. There it is.
1: Such a weird take.
0: I know. What does that even mean? Okay, so anyway, 354. Like, were you born even before when Mozart's album came out?
1: Yeah, right?
4: I think we can all remember when Mozart's album dropped and we were all just like, dang, what a bop.
0: Yeah. Okay, Dan, what's going on with the newsroom over there at Northern News Now?
4: Well, it is hot. It's going to get hotter, and that's bad news up in areas like the Boundary Waters and Superior National Forest, because unfortunately the Forest Service had to issue an emergency closure for a portion of the Boundary Waters today. Firefighters are battling 17 fires in Superior National Forest. That's far more fires than there have been in any single point in my 10 years here in the Northland. They're about 20, the largest one's 20 acres, all the way down to about a tenth of an acre. So none of these are massive fires by any means. But all it would take was one windy day and hot day to really change that. So Because of those continued dry conditions, Forest Service has closed off a large portion of campgrounds there. They're also banning campfires starting at midnight tonight. We're also looking at $88,000 in debt. That's what a lawsuit filed by the Miller Hill Mall says is owed to them by Pizza Ranch.
1: Whoa.
4: A popular family dining spot may soon have to close because of that. Court records indicate the restaurant owes more than $88,000 in unpaid rent. Lawsuit says the Duluth location has not paid its full rent in a year now, with the balance growing month after month. So we're going to take a look at action being taken by the Miller Hill Mall, saying basically, hey, pay up or get out, coming up this evening, guys.
0: Okay, Dan, thanks very much. Have a good weekend, man.
1: Thank you, Dan.
4: Thank you. You too.
0: It is 3:56. Afternoon train wreck here on KQ.
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0: Trending on the 20s this hour, Chief Meteorologist Adam Lorch with a look at our weekend weather. It's going to be a hot one for sure. And TV tonight at about 4:50, we're going to bang the drum at 5 o'clock to usher in the weekend. 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
3: 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I was once breathalyzed and given a field sobriety test due to the nature of my driving. 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I only swerved slightly as I was extracting a massive sore dry booger from my right nostril.
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2: I would like everyone to know that my life just flashed before my eyes because Tom threatened me with a rubber band in my face. Do you have anything to say for yourself?
0: Yeah, are you going to do trending here or
2: I
0: what?
2: I just want to know if you have anything to say for yourself.
0: No, it's not. It's your time to talk, okay. Not mine.
2: All right, well, just keep that in mind, everyone. Tom's a bully. A food-conditioned wolf has forced the temporary closure of a campground at Isle Royale National Park. Officials say Three Mile Campground will remain closed through at least the end of July after a lone wolf repeatedly approached campsites, dragged away backpacks, pawed at tents, and even entered one while searching for food. Rangers are using noise deterrents and other tactics to change the animal's behavior while reminding visitors never to feed wildlife or leave food unsecured.
0: You got any ham in here?
2: If any animal was scratching at my tent, I'd be out of there. It's game over. No, thank you.
0: I've had it happen.
2: What was it?
0: A bear.
2: Nuh-uh.
0: Yeah. You go up camping there, you got to expect that's going to happen a little bit.
2: What did you do? Just go, hey, bear.
0: Nothing.
2: Hey, bear.
0: Yeah, you know, did the old proverbial banging the pots and pans thing.
2: Mm-hmm.
0: Yeah.
2: Yeah, bears are big scaredy cats.
0: Yeah, they kind of are. Unless they're not.
2: Unless they're really hungry. And
0: yeah. And sometimes they're not.
2: Yeah.
0: And that's a problem.
2: Barbie is getting a stamp of approval from the U.S. Postal Service. USPS and Mattel have teamed up on a new collection of Barbie Forever stamps, celebrating the iconic doll's many careers throughout the years, from astronaut to pilot to soccer player and doctor. The release coincides with the National Barbie Doll Collectors Convention in Austin, Texas, and the stamp goes on sale nationwide beginning Saturday. Okay, see, now it makes sense why Forever Stamps prices are going up.
0: Yeah,
2: because we have Barbie in the mix.
0: Yeah, so let's see. Barbie, 82 cents. Yeah, that sounds right.
2: Yeah.
0: Because that's what they cost, right? Didn't we say that? Sunday, they started 82 cents?
2: Yep. This Sunday they did, or this coming Sunday?
0: This Sunday, this coming Sunday.
2: And these go on sale on Saturday. Coink-a-dink?
0: Mm-hmm.
2: I think not. Your first name could shape someone's first impression of you, according to a new survey. Research from Talker finds 1 in 5 Americans admit they've judged someone based solely on their name. The name drawing the most negative reactions were...
0: Karen.
2: For the women and for the men?
0: What's
2: the men equivalent to Karen? Yeah!
0: Okay.
2: Karen and Chad, both of which have taken popular internet stereotypes in recent years. The survey also found Gen Z is the age group most likely to make snap judgments based on a person's name. Okay, Gen Z is the group that has like the most off the wall names.
0: No kidding.
2: And they're going to judge like
0: John.
2: Matthew.
0: Your name is John? Boy, you a weirdo.
2: My name is Clementine.
0: Yeah. With a small E and a capital N.
2: They call me ESPN.
0: Yeah.
2: ESPY for short. That is what's trending.
0: 4:22 afternoon train wreck. KQ.
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1: It's the Afternoon Train Wreck with Tom and Jesse.

0: afternoon train wreck. It's a big day for Jesse tomorrow, and not the least of which will involve the Dublin Irish Brew Pub Street Dance, which takes place right on Superior Street, right in front of Dublin's. Tell us all about it.
1: Yeah, you should get back down. Hey, let's start that over. You should get back downtown this Saturday, aka tomorrow, for the Downtown Duluth Street Dance. That is happening outside Dublin Brew Pub. We will be live on site from 6 to 8 when Indecent Proposal takes the stage. You can enjoy beer tents, food trucks, and all-night fun inside and outside of the pub, making some lasting memories this summer. So that street dance kicks off officially at 8. The doors open at 7, and you can keep rocking till 2 a.m. It's going to be a nice warm day, a good day to be outside and downtown. Enjoy some live music.
0: All right. 428. Chief Meteorologist Adam Lorch to talk about this weekend's steamy weather. I guess you would call it that, right? I mean, it's kind of humid, kind of hot. Adam's got the details on the way. It's Georgia Satellites, KQ.

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3: 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Adam Lorch, the heat wave is nigh, right? I mean, we're looking at warm weather starting as early as tomorrow, or is it pretty primarily Sunday?
4: It's going to start getting pretty toasty tomorrow. There is a heat advisory for tomorrow across northern Minnesota.
3: Laying around this morning, and all of a sudden, all the fans and the air conditioners, because we just have window air conditioners, and they all went off this morning. I'm thinking, oh, man, power outage, that's bad. As it turns out, it was because we just primarily keep them upstairs.
5: Yeah.
3: It was a fuse that was blown.
5: Oh, yep. Too much going at once?
3: Yep. So that happened. So, try not to overwork your equipment either. And we got some tips yesterday from Jim at North Star to clean the filters. That's a big part of it. If you've got central air conditioning, make sure that baby's clean. Because I don't know, from what you're saying, you're going to need a little bit of air conditioning in the next few days.
4: Yeah, it's going to be a toasty stretch of weather here for us. Tonight, temperature's going to be dropping into the 60s. Fairly quiet evening, light winds. Tomorrow, partly cloudy to mostly sunny with a high of 85 degrees. But with the humidity, it's going to feel like it's in the lower 90s. And then on Sunday, we're going to be seeing actual temperatures in the mid to lower 90s. Could even see some areas approaching some mid to upper 90s for actual temperatures. But with the humidity, it's going to feel like between 95 and 102 degrees or so.
3: Whoa.
4: So toasty.
5: 102, did you just say?
4: That's what it'll feel like.
5: Hot diggity dog.
4: And that's going to be the case through Tuesday. So we're going to be seeing three straight days of 90s for highs. Warmest temperatures we've seen in a couple of years. We haven't hit 90 degrees in 2 years.
5: Oh.
4: So.
3: Okay.
5: I'm not mad about it.
3: You know.
5: It's summer.
3: It's like you
5: Adam
3: mentioned.
5: You said yesterday,
3: you know, if it's really too much for you, you got the world's biggest lake and a sandy beach and go over and jump in that baby.
4: Exactly.
3: Yeah. All right. Okay, Adam. Appreciate you. Have a good weekend,
4: yeah,
3: man.
4: Yeah, have a good one.
5: Bye, Lorchy.
4: Have a good weekend.
3: It is 4:40. That's Adam Lorch, Chief Meteorologist at Northern News Now. Afternoon train wreck here on KQ.
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It's from Joshua Tree. 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
1: Yeah!
0: It's time for TV Tonight on the Afternoon train wreck. 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
0: Let the binge begin.
1: What Cheers episode are you on now?
4: Which one did I watch last? Oh, Cliff went on Jeopardy.
1: Oh, that's a classic. That's a classic.
4: Who are people who have not been in my kitchen?
1: Yeah.
5: Wait, what was the question?
1: Well, first of all, he's on Jeopardy and all the categories are perfectly aligned with Cliff.
4: He's a mailman, so there is for the Postal Service, yeah. Mother and Son.
1: That is one of the best ones.
4: And Alex Trebek's in it.
5: Aw. Yep. R.I.P.
1: That's a good one. All right. TV Tonight, brought to you by Shelton's Pizza. Go get one, cook it up, eat it. Hopefully they've got it where you go buy your frozen pizzas. If they don't, ask them why. Who won between Spain and Belgium today in the FIFA World Cup? I didn't see, because it's probably over by now, right?
5: It was Spain.
1: Spain?
5: Yep.
1: Okay. It's Belgium's the one that beat the U.S.
5: 2-1, Spain.
1: 2-1. There it is. Tomorrow, FIFA World Cup action on Fox. Norway versus England. Argentina versus Switzerland. Both on Fox Television. 4 o'clock and 8 o'clock, respectively. Did you watch, either of you watch the Netflix series The Gentleman with Theo James? You know who Theo James is, right?
4: Yeah.
1: Oh, you like Theo James?
4: Yeah, he's pretty.
5: Was he in The Divergent?
4: Yeah.
5: Oh, yeah, okay. Now we're talking.
1: His name gets bandied about quite a bit for James Bond.
5: Oh.
1: Yeah.
4: Okay.
1: He's usually on a short list, that guy. Well, The Gentleman, which MB and I watched first season, it was really good. And it will be season 2 coming September 3rd. Guy Ritchie directs it. And there was a film, The Gentleman, Guy Ritchie film, right?
4: I think so.
1: So this is, it's based on that. Anyway, September 3rd. It's very good. Speaking of shows returning, Apple's Matt Chernus seemingly confirming that Ted Lasso is going to return for a 5th season.
5: We knew that.
1: Well, season 4 we knew.
5: Oh,
1: but not 5.
5: Oh, this is 5.
1: Yeah, he said maybe it was just a slip of the tongue or a legit tease, I don't know. He says Jason Sudeikis is still hard at work on season 4, and I know he's looking to jump into the next season soon, but to my knowledge, I don't think we've gotten started on it yet.
5: Oop.
1: So nobody knows if he was legitimately trying to tease it or just maybe messed up or what that means.
4: Everybody's like, wait a minute, hold up.
1: Yeah. Did you just say that there's going to be a season 5? Season 4 premieres August 5th.
5: I've seen some marketing for it and stuff with people holding the Believe signs at like stadiums and the World Cup games and everything.
1: Yeah.
5: I thought it was clever.
1: People hold those signs everywhere anyway. Mm-hmm. I mean, that's really kind of became a thing. Season 13 of American Horror Story is coming September 24th on FX. I still haven't watched a full season at all of that.
5: This is supposed to be, the season's supposed to be like a whole roundup of the OG cast.
1: Yep.
5: I saw some, they were filming, the witches were filming from Coven, so they're back involved. And, you know, they have Evan Peters, Sarah Paulson. I don't know about Jessica Lange. Have you heard? Jessica Lange,
4: I'm
5: you listening,
4: sure.
5: Girl? You going back for Coven? You going back? But it seems like it's kind of like Apocalypse where they all, the witches were back in that season. And anyways, I know this is like crickets to your time. Yeah.
1: No. I'm curious because I actually have some of the answers for you.
5: Oh, okay.
1: A lot of details about this season are being kept under wraps, but, they have announced Ariana Grande, Sarah Paulson, Evan Peters, Angela Bassett, Emma Roberts, Jessica Lange.
5: Yay!
4: There we go.
5: But who's she coming back as? Which character?
1: A good
5: or a
1: question.
5: New character?
1: A returning fan favorite character is also played by John Carroll Lynch, Mina Savari, and Matt Frazier.
5: So I actually just read today, though, that Ariana Grande has dropped out of this season.
1: Oh.
5: Yeah, because she's on her Eternal Sunshine tour right now, and there was some conflict, so I heard that she actually backed out.
1: She's on her what tour?
5: Eternal Sunshine.
1: What does that mean?
5: It was the name of her last album.
1: Oh, okay. She's a musician?
5: I hope you're... Do you really mean that?
4: Okay. A young up-and-comer.
5: Yeah.
1: Little House on the Prairie is now available on Netflix. Anybody going to dig into that?
5: Prob's not.
4: No.
1: I'm guessing my wife is.
5: Aw.
1: Yep.
5: Get it, MB.
1: Netflix revisits Laura Ingalls Wilder frontier story. Ingalls' family moves to Independence, Kansas. The adaptation has been renewed for season two before season one even premiered. So they're in Independence, Kansas. Are they going to be in Minnesota at all? Because that's
4: season two.
1: Oh.
4: Maybe.
1: Did they start in Kansas?
4: I can't remember.
1: I don't know. I thought that, you know.
5: Why would they be in Minnesota?
1: Because that's where they lived.
5: The show took place in Minnesota?
1: Yeah.
5: I didn't know that.
1: Yeah.
5: Where?
1: And then they moved to, I think they moved to South Dakota or somewhere.
5: See, that seems more likely.
1: To Brookings, South Dakota.
5: I haven't watched that show in like 200 years, so.
1: No, I think it's DeSmit. DeSmit, South Dakota, if I remember right. Anyway, The Man Will Burn, four-part HBO documentary, goes inside Burning Man. As the desert event faces financial strain, organizational pressure, questions about its future. And it's a four-part docuseries that starts on HBO. That's available.
5: Cool.
1: Now.
5: I'd watch that.
4: Well, never go there.
1: Does Bryce still go there?
4: Bryce goes?
5: Bryce is the Burning Man.
1: We always joke that he's always there. I'm not even sure he's ever been there, but Bryce seems like a Burning Man kind of guy.
4: Yeah.
1: Doesn't he? So, anyway. HBO setting up a crossover. Julianne Nicholson is officially joining season two of Task. That's that show with Mark Ruffalo, right?
5: Mm-hmm.
1: And they're crossing it over with Mayor of Easttown.
4: That was good.
1: And no word on whether Kate Winslet will be joining this crossover event, but that was really good.
5: Mm-hmm.
1: Mayor of Easttown is very good. Have you seen it?
5: No. Yeah.
1: You should check it out. It's very good.
5: I know. I need to check out 100 things.
1: I know you do. I mean, I say that every time. Any late night lineup?
5: There is no late night lineup
1: any
5: tonight.
1: Any other television we should be talking about?
5: I don't know. I keep putting reminders on my Netflix because, you know, they have like the what's coming category.
1: Yeah.
5: And I'll like watch a trailer for it. I'm like, ooh, remind me. And then it never reminds me.
4: No.
5: So I have a few things on that list. I'll have to let you know. But I've just been stuck in SVU. Oh, wait, somebody... Minnesota Monsters at Amsoil versus Washington Wolfpack, 6 p.m. YouTube.
1: Okay. So. And I did see, I don't know how I missed this, Celebrity Jeopardies tonight.
5: Who are these so-called celebrities?
4: Oh, I hope John Ratzenberger's on.
1: Steven Weber.
5: Okay.
1: From Wings, you remember him? Jackie Tone? Who's that?
4: Let's see.
2: Strike one!
1: Macaulay Culkin.
5: Really?
1: We'll be on Celebrity Jeopardy. He's super fun and smart. Because I've seen him on Jeopardy before. He's really good at it.
5: Jackie Tone's an actress. She's in that Netflix show, Nobody Wants This.
1: Never heard of that either.
5: It's nominated for Emmys. It's
1: it like is?
5: Kristen Bell, Adam Brody.
1: Oh, okay. Well, good.
5: But yeah, go Kevin.
1: Okay. Well, that's your TV Tonight, brought to you by Shelton's Pizza. It's 4:59, afternoon train wreck KQ.
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0: 5:03 in the afternoon, a train wreck, 5 o'clock hour, brought to you by RJ Sport and Cycle. Trending on the 20s, Tom's, well, no, we're not going to do that. Sorry. We are going to do 10 train wreck tidbits, and we will have train wreck leftovers coming up toward the top of the hour as well. And of course, this being a Friday, Keyport Liquor bringing us banging the drum, usher in the weekend.
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3: KQ Confessions. I was once breathalyzed and given a field sobriety test due to the nature of my driving. I passed both. I only swerved slightly as I was extracting a massive sore dry booger from my right nostril. I think they might be drunk because the spelling on this was oof.
4: Was oof.
5: How good is that booger, though, that you swerve off the road?
4: Yeah.
3: And get pulled over. 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
5: Must have been one of those connected to your brain stem boogers.
4: It happens.
1: You ever had one of those, Sarah?
5: 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Never mind.
3: With what? That, happy Tuesday.
5: Yeah, happy Tuesday, everybody.
4: What just happened?
5: I don't care.
0: 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I've seen

0: Classic Rock KQ, Northland's number one radio station. On the afternoon train wreck, that's yes. It is Tom and Jesse on the train wreck, the 5 o'clock hour, brought to you by RJ Sport and Cycle. What the hell is going
1: on? Here's what's trending on the train wreck.
2: Trending brought to you by North Star Heating and Cooling.
3: North Star, North Star, North Star Heating and Cooling.
2: Israel has reported sharing intelligence with the United States about an alleged Iranian plot targeting President Trump. According to reports from the Wall Street Journal and CNN, Israeli officials considered the threat credible and passed that information to U.S. officials amid heightened tensions with Iran. However, some U.S. officials reportedly questioned the intelligence, suggesting it may have been intended to influence discussions over possible expanded U.S. military action against Iran. I've seen videos, I don't know if these are like legit videos, but I've been seeing them everywhere of people in Iran with this big banner. Have you seen that?
0: No. Well, I mean, there's all kinds of pictures of Iranians with banners.
2: I mean, it's specifically, it's a big banner that says like, we will kill Trump or something.
0: Oh, I think that there would, I think that's legit. Yeah, I think that's legit.
2: Yeah, so I mean, I don't.
0: Or death to Trump.
2: Yeah,
0: or something
2: like that.
0: Yeah.
2: And it's like, intelligence where? Just look at the video.
0: And you can look at, banners from the last 50 years, and it's pretty
2: correct.
0: Much death to every single president we've ever had.
2: Correct, correct.
0: Over there.
2: The healing power of the ocean is gaining attention from researchers and therapists around the world. A growing movement known as Blue Space Therapy uses time spent on, in or near water to help people coping with trauma, anxiety, depression, and addiction. Experts say activities like sailing, surfing, and even simply spending time by the water may help lower stress and improve mental well-being. While it's not a replacement for traditional treatment, researchers say it can be a valuable complement to therapy and other forms of care.
0: Will that require me to leave my home and my television set?
2: Yeah, I don't think it counts if you just put on like an ocean YouTube video.
0: Drink a glass of water, that doesn't do it.
2: Well, I mean, that is so legit. I mean, have you ever gone to the ocean and you smell the sea breeze just there's something about it.
0: It kind of sounds like that we're talking about any body of water.
2: Yes.
0: You know.
2: Blue space therapy, yeah. But just being by water, it's calming, it's relaxing, reminds you that there's a whole lot out there that...
0: I think that if anybody is aware of that, it's people that live around here.
2: Correct.
0: You know.
2: Very true. A North Carolina sheriff's office is testing a humanoid robot that could someday help officers respond to dangerous situations.
0: Dead or alive, I'm bringing you in.
2: The Unitree G1 robot is being evaluated for tasks like hostage negotiations, crime scene mapping, and entering high-risk areas before deputies do. Sheriff Bobby Kimborough says the goal is to keep officers out of harm's way, though experts note the technology is still in its early stages and questions remain about how effective it would be in real-world emergencies. I mean, they use like some drone-y things to go into maybe buildings and such that they're unsure of a situation happening.
0: And they use some robots to break dance, too. So it just seems like logical that would take the step to law enforcement.
2: I showed you the one earlier of the robot trying to kick a soccer ball.
0: Yeah.
2: It just folded in half.
0: He gets up there and he says, looks good, winding up, goes running up to it, and then trips on his own feet or something.
2: And just does like and a split and just...
0: swats and then... And this pimple-faced kid comes walking over there slowly, go pick it up.
2: It's just funny when they go down because they just don't move after.
0: No, they just lay there.
2: Yeah, they're done.
0: Yep. I'm so ashamed.
2: The thing that I'm not sure about is the hostage negotiation because I feel like that is something that takes a lot of skill and requires some type of connection with humans.
0: Yeah.
2: But who knows? I mean, if I was having a crisis and someone sent in a robot, I'd be like, WTF.
0: So you haven't seen RoboCop? You've never watched that?
2: Is that with Will
0: Smith? Peter Weller.
2: A long time ago, I saw that.
0: Better alive, you're coming with me.
2: That's what the robot does?
0: Yeah.
2: Just drags him out of there.
0: Yeah.
2: Doesn't care.
0: Yep.
2: Okay. Whatever works, I guess. That is what's trending.
0: It's 5:23. It's the afternoon train wreck here on KQ.
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6: I'm Chief Meteorologist Adam Lorch with Northern News Now. As we head into tonight, we're going to be seeing 60s for lows with mostly clear skies and light southwest winds. Tomorrow, high of 85 degrees, partly cloudy to mostly sunny with southwest winds between 5 and 10. Could feel like it's in the 90s tomorrow, though, with the humidity. On Sunday, actual temperatures in the 90s feeling closer to 100 degrees, sunny skies and southwest winds between 10 and 15. With Northern News Now, I'm Adam Lorch for Classic Rock KQ.
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It's Tom and Jesse. 5 o'clock hour from RJ Sport and Cycle. 10 train wreck tidbits, train wreck leftovers still this hour. 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
1: Tidbit number two.
2: Want to get away from it all?
3: Yes, please.
2: Well, you can't do better than Point Nemo in the Pacific Ocean.
3: Yeah. A pass.
2: Farthest place from land on Earth. You familiar with this place?
3: Yeah, it's like closer to space.
2: That's true.
3: Than it is to like land.
2: That's exactly right. The closest humans to Point Nemo frequently, the astronauts are orbiting the International Space Station, 248 miles overhead. So isolated that if you were there, it's 1,670 miles away from the nearest landmass. A lot of water.
3: Why would you be there?
2: Because you want to get away from it all.
3: Okay, fair.
1: Tidbit number three.
3: Only 8.4% of Americans don't wear seatbelts, but roughly 50% of those killed in car crashes are not buckled in.
2: Ooh. Those are some staggering statistics.
1: Tidbit number four.
2: Do you know that apples are more effective at waking you up in the morning than coffee?
3: I did not.
2: Due to natural sugars and also due to the crunch. Apples provide a sustained jitter-free energy boost via fructose and fiber. And the physical act of crunching actually will scientifically increases alertness. However, coffee acts as a nervous central nervous system stimulant because of the caffeine. So apples don't have that. So coffee will act quicker, but apples last longer.
3: Interesting.
2: Yep.
1: Tidbit number five.
3: Less than 1% of people in China are left-handed. At least that's how many people admit it. It's considered a biological flaw in China if you're left-handed, so people won't admit it, and they train themselves to do things with their right hand.
2: Really? Poor people. I know. Come on, honestly. That's just mean.
1: Tidbit number six.
2: Some cacti actually grow in rainforests, often called jungle cacti.
3: Huh.
2: Rather than growing in arid desert soil, they attach to tree branches or rock crevices and absorb moisture and nutrients from the air and decaying organic matter. They live in the jungle.
3: But they're still part of like the cacti family?
2: Yeah.
3: Interesting.
1: Tidbit number seven.
3: There's a secret room hidden behind Lincoln's head on Mount Rushmore to store important documents.
2: I've heard that before, yeah.
3: Have you ever seen the movie...
2: National Treasure?
3: Well, no. Well, yeah, but was it Richie Rich?
2: I don't...
3: Or, yeah.
2: Oh, yeah, that's right. I forgot about that.
3: It's not Mount Rushmore, but I think it's supposed to be like a play on it because it's like his family's really rich and they go behind the mountain with the secret...
2: Yeah, I forgot about that.
3: ...tunnel.
2: Was that a Macaulay Culkin thing, too? Richie Rich?
3: Richie Rich, yes. That's Macaulay Culkin.
2: Okay.
1: Tidbit number eight.
2: Here's a story about Tish the goldfish.
3: Tish.
2: Tish is the longest living goldfish on record. She was wanted a fair in the UK In 1956, somebody won her at a fair, and she lived the remarkable age of 43 years old.
3: What? It's a generational fish.
2: Tish the goldfish.
3: It's goldfish. It's there. It's crazy to me the, you know, the how the adaptation of them, where if you have them in a smaller bowl, they stay small, but yeah, they can get massive.
2: Yeah, they get big if you give them room to get big.
1: Right. Tidbit number 9.
3: Houston, we have a problem, isn't the exact quote. When Jack Swigert was communicating from Apollo 13, he actually said, quote, "Okay, Houston, we've had a problem here."
2: All right.
3: It's like a game of telephone, you know?
2: Yeah.
3: Over the years, it's just kind of been condensed down to Houston, we have a problem. Even though, I will say, in pop culture, you know, this plays into like a whole Mandela effect thing, even though that's not what this is. But in pop culture, in movies and stuff, when they reference it, they say, "Houston, we have a problem."
2: Right.
3: And so it's just funny when you see things like that get miscommunicated in pop culture as well.
2: Yeah.
3: You're not interested. That's fine.
2: I am.
3: Okay.
1: Tidbit number 10.
2: I totally agree with everything you say, by the way. I do. Let's stay in space.
3: Okay.
2: The International Space Station. It doesn't have a washing machine.
3: Oh, no.
2: So astronauts wear their clothes until they're completely unwearable. And they pack them into cargo vessels and they're sent to burn up in Earth's atmosphere.
3: What?
2: That's right. Turning the dirty laundry into shooting stars, basically. That's what they do.
3: Why would they shoot it back to Earth? Shoot it out in space somewhere.
2: Then you polluted space.
3: Well, the Earth has enough pollution.
2: True.
3: We don't need the stinky astronauts wear. Okay, and I also want to know, what is the point of unwearable? Because that sounds awful.
2: I think that it probably depends on the wearer. They determine that themselves.
3: Soiled it.
2: Yeah, that would be one way. That's it. That's 10 train wreck tidbits. Soiled it.
3: It's a SpongeBob reference. Soiled it. Soiled it. Soiled it.
2: It's 5:44 afternoon train wreck KQ.
0: It's probably time. 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
5: .548 on the afternoon train wreck, 5 o'clock hour from RJ Sport and Cycle. Going to run through some of the things we just didn't have time to get to this week. Train wreck leftovers are next, and this is Rush on KQ.

0: 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Oh, I forgot to get the music ready. I'm sorry.
1: What have you been doing, Bob?
0: That's on me. I forgot about it. That's all there is to it. I think okay. I've got it here.
1: I forgive you.
0: I think. They're going to play a commercial, first of all. Yeah, get that out of the way. And then, now, piggyback commercial. Don't you hate that?
1: There's no skip
0: honestly, really.
1: There you go. Just put it in the system. Save yourself some trouble.
0: I know. I got to get going on that. These are train wreck leftovers. These are things that we just had no time for the rest of the week. For some reason, Friday afternoon offers an opportunity to clean house, and we'll get some new material next week. But these are things that we didn't get to, but I think they deserve airtime. We'll start with, in Maryland, the case of instant karma for a guy allegedly trying to rob a Verizon store. Do they have a lot of cash there?
1: I don't know.
0: Why would you pick a Verizon store?
1: They have inventory.
0: So Jalen Goddard called police when he noticed his car had been stolen. Minutes later, a break-in was reported at the Verizon store across the street. Cops were able to connect the two cases. However, when they saw blood dripping from the broken glass at the store, and then they also saw blood on Goddard's glasses, then they found body cam video. One of the officers on the scene referred to it as some kind of karma right there, dude. So he was the burglar stealing the Verizon, or trying to rob the Verizon store.
1: And his car got stolen?
0: And his car got stolen.
1: Uh-huh. Everyone point and laugh.
0: Now, here's the way you do it. Police in Pasadena, California, searching for a bank robber who made his getaway in a wheelchair. Authorities say the man rolled into a First Citizens Bank on South Lake Avenue, 2:47 in the afternoon, 1 week ago, handed the teller a note claiming he had a gun and was there to rob the place. He kept one hand in his pocket the whole time. That's what it is. I got a gun, I'm telling you.
1: They fall for that?
0: Every time.
1: Just like your finger shape.
0: Not going to show you my gun. No weapon was ever seen. Teller handed over a few $1,000s in mixed bills. Man was last spotted heading south on Lake Avenue in his wheelchair.
1: Cruising.
0: They still haven't caught him.
1: What?
0: He got away.
1: How? Where did he go? Did he dip into the sewers or something?
0: He wheeled away. I don't know.
1: Wow. Well, I guess the people being held up, you can't criticize them too much if the police can't catch this man.
0: No kidding. So. Speaking of people on chase, Massachusetts man accused of running from police in New Hampshire on an electric unicycle.
1: Those are cool.
0: Rochester police got a call on Sunday about someone weaving in and out of traffic on South Main Street. In Massachusetts, officers eventually found the subject, but they say he didn't stop when they tried to question him. After chasing him, police say they arrested Michael Grillo Jr. Police say the unicycle he was riding can reach speeds of up to 93 miles an hour.
1: What?
0: Who wants to ride on a unicycle at 93?
1: Evel Knievel? Like, what is that?
0: And finally, and this is much to the delight of the neighbors, a raunchy Airbnb has been shut down in Ormsby, England.
1: A raunchy?
0: Raunchy Airbnb. In its marketing, the rental unit was described as, quote, a romantic hot tub coastal getaway.
1: Ew. I already don't like it.
0: Neighbors, however, referred to it as a sauna of debauchery.
1: A brothel?
0: Where outdoor sex could be routinely seen and heard from gardens adjoining the property. So much so that police were frequently called to address all the undressing. The owner of the property filed an appeal to the decision, but it was thrown out. Owner failed to appear at the hearing. So.
1: Ew, though. Think of, okay, how many people were doing the dirty in that hot tub. Like, I know there's chemicals and stuff, but that's still so gross. It is,
0: yeah, well, I don't know. It seemed to draw people in. Much so that the neighbors had to continue to call police. And this turned out to be a good marketing investment. Missouri man gave his bail bonds company some free advertising when he was rearrested wearing a shirt promoting the firm that had bailed him out.
1: Nice.
0: 22-year-old Ethan Adams was put on 2 years probation after a 2024 conviction. Orders not to commit new crimes or possess weapons. Investigators say he violated those terms this year with arrest for drunken driving and domestic assault, leading a judge to set a $3,000 bond. Adams then turned to Jesus BB Bail Bonds. It's probably Jesus.
1: You sure?
0: Well, I don't know. Which posted his bail as a parting gift, handed him a promotional T-shirt. He then skipped his June 24th court hearing, prompting a warrant. Took deputies a week to catch him. And when they caught him, he's wearing the T-shirt.
1: You know, not a bad idea if you're a bonds place. Give one of your clients a shirt, so if they get arrested again, it's right there front of the papers on the news.
0: Hey, we did our job.
1: Yeah.
0: We even gave him a T-shirt. All right. Have a good weekend, Jesse.
1: Oh, my goodness. We made it. You too, Mr. Tumnus. You and MB, have fun. I'll be out in a boat tomorrow at Autobahn sales and then at the street dance. So I hope to see you all out there.
0: 6 to 8, right in front of Dublin's on Superior Street.
1: Correcto.
0: Indecent Proposal, the band.
1: Correct.
0: All right.
1: Okay. Love you. Bye.
0: 5:57 afternoon train wreck KQ.
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0: Trainwreck, that is Norman Greenbaum, Classic Rock KQ, Northland's number one radio station. It is back, that is right, Two Wheel Tuesday at Tig's Barbecue. That's formerly Cast Iron Bar and Grill. And we're going to do the same old things that we did before. And if you don't have a motorcycle, you are invited also. 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

0: Great rock and roll from Lynyrd Skynyrd on Classic Rock KQ, Northland's number one radio station. It's Robic here on the afternoon train wreck. Going to be a busy weekend. We kick it off at 8 o'clock tomorrow morning with Fleetwood Mac, their 10th studio album. It's their self-titled album. That's the first one that Lindsey Buckingham and Stevie Nicks got together with Fleetwood Mac on it. I would say it's just as good as Rumors, honestly. It's a fantastic album. That'll be from 8 until 9. Then right after that, 9 o'clock, Best of the Worst of the Afternoon Train Wreck. Best of the KQ Morning Show, starting at 10 and going till noon. And also, we're going to be out and about, specifically Jesse Slater, is going to be at Autobahn Sales and Service from 11 to 1 tomorrow. 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
0: Well, get ready to head into a real genuine heat wave around here with a high near 90 on Sunday. Looks like 92 by Monday, and then cooling off on Tuesday to 90. It's going to be a hot day, everybody. 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

0: Big Head Todd and the Monsters and Classic Rock KQ, Northland's number one radio station on the train wreck. 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